welcome into today's Before Offshore. Stonkingly beautiful day here today. Hope all okay with you, of course. We kicked off with Cliff Johnson, Go Away Hound Dog, and Big Joe Turner. Still to come, Promise plays on Mike Berry, The Searchers, Little Eva, and The Shadows.

0: Been a hit more times than a few, that one. Benny King. Fear nothing, fear no one, stand by me. And these are all the hits from before the days of offshore radio here in the United Kingdom, and some of them from not long before the start of offshore radio here in the UK. Like this one from
1: 1963.
0: Jerry and the Pacemakers.

Buddy Holly. Buddy Holly was killed in a plane crash in 1959. But his songs will always be remembered. Always.

24 offshore track from Merseyside, The Searchers and Sweet Sway Sweet. Before that, Mike Berry and the Outlaws, his tribute to Buddy Holly. Mike was a very successful actor as well as being a musician. He did a fabulous version of Elvis Presley's Don't Be Cruel in the 1970s as well. I can't play that for you on Before Offshore, but you try and dig that out sometime. It's well worth a listening. 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

0: locomotion. The number of gigs I've done in my time where that turned into a conga, really. But anyway, Dance Craze time here on Before Offshore. And time for this week's Goofy Great. This one got to number two on Billboard, and it's a sucker.
1: Before Offshore
2: 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Go-

0: You Can't Lick It, the Cordettes and Lollipop, and that got to number two on Billboard. Now, this one became a number one single. Quite a story to this. Should have actually been a hit for Burt Whedon, but the guy who wrote it didn't like Burt Whedon's version and really didn't like it at all. And he caught up with the Shadows when they were touring and went backstage and played this to them on his ukulele. And the Shadows went, yeah, we can probably do something with that.
1: 1960.
0: And it went to number one. The Shadows and Apache.

0: 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This is not a commercial. It's an historic recording played for old time's sake. Take no action as a result of hearing this.
1: Get out of town fast.
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0: Don't get better than this. Georgie Fame and the Blue Flames.

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Good morning, Judge. 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
1: Wild and classic British rock and roll recorded live. Wee Willie Harris rocking at the Two Eyes. That just about takes it for today. Thank you so much for your company. Really appreciate you being here on today's show Before Offshore. Catch you on the next one. Right now, though, I've got a hit, Getting Split, and that's what I'm going to do. This is Young Jesse.
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0: us away to a little home in Florida. 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
1: It's Album Years with me, Ian Chambers. This time round, for this hour, we're looking at 1968. It was the year of the self-titled debut album from singer-songwriter Randy Newman. Randy described that album as, "It's like I'd never heard the Rolling Stones. I thought you could move things along with just an orchestra, that it was somehow cheating to use drums." So from a debut album from 68 to the third and final album that year by Buffalo Springfield, an album that was put together from previous recordings. They'd already split up as a band. The album was last time around. This is I Am a Child.

Big Brother and the holding company Cheap Thrills was the album, spent 8 weeks at the top of the Billboard album charts and would be the final album with Janis Joplin on lead vocals before she disappeared off on her sadly short-lived solo career. And the song, well, it was from 1934, written by George and Ira Gershwin, Janis's incredible version of Summertime. So we go from Janis to two young men with the unfeasibly long title of an album, My People Were Fair and Had Sky in Their Hair, But Now They're Content to Wear Stars on Their Brows. The two young men were Steve Peregrine Took and Mark Boland, collectively known as Tyrannical.

It's Album Years with me, Ian Chambers, on Radio Mi Amigo from the LV18. If you'd like to drop us an email, it's studio@lv18radio.uk. studio@lv18radio.uk. Have I missed out some really good albums from 68? Well, stay listening, but don't worry, it's not the only time I'm going to visit 68 in this series. We will be back for 1968 another time in the future. Now, I think you may know that song you've just heard. It was from the album called The Beatles, but we knew it as The White Album. Happiness is a Warm Gun, a John Lennon song. The title came from an article in American Rifleman magazine, and a double entendre about guns and John's sexual desire for Yoko Ono. This is Album Years 1968.

Sly and the Family Stone, featuring the late, great Sly Stone, who was asked by CBS Records executive Clive Davis to make an album that sounded a bit more pop-friendly. And that album certainly did. The album was called Dance to the Music. The title track did okay. And Are You Ready was that track. Before that, the second album from Fleetwood Mac, recorded live in the CBS studio in London, written by Peter Green and Fleetwood Mac's manager Clifford Davis. Stop Messing Around from the Mr. Wonderful album. From Fleetwood Mac, we go to the Stones and their final album to include Brian Jones, which was only just released in 68, came out on the 6th of December. Biggest Banquet was the album. This track, No Expectations.

Dionne Warwick on album Years, with a song written by Andre and Dori Previn, produced by Bachrach and David, the theme from Valley of the Dolls. Now, Valley of the Dolls had been a book by Jacqueline Susan. It was a film in 67 about three young women's journey to build careers in the entertainment industry. The track missed out from being on the soundtrack album, but came out on Dionne Warwick's album from March 68, Valley of the Dolls. Now, a big album from Bob Dylan in 68 was John Wesley Harding, and from it, the Ballad of Frankie Lee and Judas Priest.

Bob did love his story songs, right? The Ballad of Frankie Lee and Judas Priest from Dylan's album John Wesley Harding, named after supposedly John Wesley Hardin, without a G on the end, an American Old West outlaw from the 19th century. Bob Dylan to this day has never explained why he added the extra G on the end to make it Harding. He's Bob Dylan, he doesn't need to, does he really? The album was recorded in Nashville in only 3 sessions and only 12 hours in total. So we go from Bob to an album which had one of his biggest commercial cover songs ever, Mighty Quinn. It was the final Man for Man album, Mighty Garvey, and included this track with a confession by Mike Darbo.

Track one, side one, and title track from the concept album based around a metal replica of a giant tobacco tin. It was the Small Faces Ogden's Nut on Flake, and you can hear that title track also on the debut trailer for Grand Theft Auto 5, believe it or not. And so to an album which Bruce Springsteen said gave him a sense of the divine.

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It's Ian Chambers on Radio Mi Amigo with album years 1968. Pink Floyd had just finished recording their debut album Pipers at the Gates of Dawn in Studio 3 Abbey Road when the Zombies came in to record theirs, and it would sadly be their final album. Famously misspelled Odyssey and Oracle, and from it there, This Will Be Our Year. Before that, the Northern Irish singer-songwriter with his second album, recorded in New York in just three sessions, much of it just one or two takes, Astral Weeks, the title track inspired by a painting by Cecil McCartney, no relation. 1967 had been a good year for the Moody Blues with the album Days of Future Past, time for a follow-up, and the first track they recorded for In Search of the Lost Chord was this one, written by flautist Ray Thomas, recorded in January 68. The rest of the album would have to wait till May and June. A story about Timothy Leary and his use of LSD drugs.

The Moody's Legend of a Mind, almost bringing us to the end of album year 68. I can squeeze one more in from the final Jimi Hendrix album, Electric Ladyland, the album that gave us All Along the Watchtower and Crosstown Traffic, and this track, Burning of the Midnight Lamp. Thank you so much for your company. Let's do it again soon.

From Drury Lane to Memory Lane, a nostalgic look at the great musicals from 1960 to 1979.

From the rise and fall of Lyle Bart to the arrival of Andrew Lloyd Webber, join us as we go on a nostalgic, magical journey to the musicals. Gigi, Pickwick, Jesus Christ Superstar, Evita, all your favorites are here as we welcome you to our nostalgic journey through the beloved musicals which have graced the stages of London's West End and Broadway and hold a special place in our hearts. Today, Heather O'Neill and myself recall the soundtracks and stories of the Golden Age from 1960 to 1979. So sit back and relax in the best seat in the house for the next 2 hours as we go to the musicals.

Our journey begins in 1960 when a young Jewish composer, arranger and producer was riding on a high both on stage and in the charts with hits penned from his own hand. During a life packed with enough drama, highs and lows and emotion to make a musical of its own, I refer of course to Lionel Bart. Once one of the biggest names in entertainment and today largely forgotten. It was in 1960 his smash hit adaptation of Charles Dickens' novel Oliver Twist burst onto the stage of the Wimbledon Theatre before transferring to the West End for a record-breaking 2,618 performances, a record.

0: record for the time. The show opened with Ron Moody as Fagin, Georgia Brown as Nancy, and Barry Humphries as Mr. Strawberry. The show gave other juvenile actors their first big break into show business, including Phil Collins, Davy Jones, Tony Robinson, and Steve Marriott, who all went on to great careers in music and entertainment. With more hits than most musicals, it hasn't been easy to choose a track to enjoy. Candidates include Food, Glorious Food, Oliver, Consider Yourself, I'd Do Anything, and many more, but I've chosen the emotional, As Long As He Needs Me, to begin our show.
1: He doesn't act as though he cares, but deep inside I know he cares.

0: the magnificent Georgia Brown with As Long As He Needs Me in the role of Nancy. Such was the quality and proliferation of Bart's soundtracks, he won the Tony Award for Best Musical Score and Best Musical Author in 1963. Our second feature from 1960 also comes from his pen. It was difficult not to include another of his successes, such was his dominance of the West End in 1960. Things Ain't What They Used To Be was a musical comedy set in post-war East End London, recalling the spiffs, prostitutes and teddy boys, as well as the corrupt policemen of the era in a melting pot of social history. Originally intended as a straight play by writer Frank Norman, Lionel Bart offered a collaboration based on his tough East End upbringing and turned it into a comedy. Opening on February 11, 1960, the show ran for 886 performances, winning the Evening Standard Theatre Award for Best Musical. Being written in Cockney dialect, the show programme offered a page of translation for theatregoers. With a stellar cast including Barbara Windsor, Miriam Carlin, Morris Kaufman and Eutha Joyce, let's enjoy the title song of the show.
1: Car, you used to be the razor king of the manor.
2: Yeah, and you were a bright young brass down in Lowell Street.
1: Ah, oh, takes you back, doesn't it?
2: Doing all, isn't it, Lil?
1: I used to lead a lovely life of sin. Now, I charged a ton.
2: Worth every penny, Dolly.

A wonderful and quite rare recording of Miriam Carlin and Gerald Kaufman at the Garrick Theatre performing Things Ain't What They Used to Be. We move on to 1961, which saw the smash hit Calamity Jane open on Broadway. Starring Betty O'Neill and later Ginger Rogers, the musical was an adaptation of the 1953 film telling the story of frontierswoman Calamity Jane. The plot involves Calamity's professional associate, Wild Bill Hickok, and presents the two as having a contentious relationship that ultimately proves to be a cover for mutually amorous feelings. Written by Sammy Fain and lyrics by Paul Francis Weber, let's enjoy the classic soundtrack, Deadwood Stage.

The Deadwood Stage. The classic 1953 film, of course, starred Doris Day and Howard Keel, but it was until 1974 that British audiences would have to wait to see a stage production, with Barbara Windsor well cast as Calamity. The other smash hit to arrive in the West End from Broadway in 1961 told the story of the Von Trapp family, based on the book by Russell Lindsay and Russell Crouse. Lindsay and Krause altered the story so that Maria was governess to all of the children, whose names and ages were also changed, as was Maria's original surname. The show used Reina instead of Kuchetska. The Von Trapps spent some years in Austria after Maria and the captain married, and he was offered a commission in Germany's navy. Since Von Trapp opposed the Nazis by that time, the family left Austria after the Anschluss, going by train to Italy and then travelling on to London and the United States. To make the story more dramatic, Lindsay and Krauss had the family, soon after Maria and the captain's wedding, escape over the mountains to Switzerland on foot. The Sound of Music opened at the Palace Theatre in 1961, with Jean Bayliss as Maria and Roger Dann as Von Trapp. We are again spoilt with a plethora of hits from the musical score, so I have selected the evergreen Do Re Mi, featuring Maria and the Von Trapp children.

The 1965 film of The Sound of Music, starring Julie Andrews, ensured the musical remains one of the most popular films of all time. We move into 1962 now, and once again Lionel Bart is riding high with his latest musical, Blitz. The clue of the plot is in the title. The story draws on Bart's childhood memories of London's Jewish East End during the Blitz. And, like most...

0: first musicals centred on a romance between a young couple, in this case a Jewish woman and a Cockney man. Although the largest role and main point of view character is that of Mrs. Blitzen, the young woman's mother, Bart himself described the play as three human stories inside an epic canvas. The major human conflict, the major plot, personifies the spirit of London and how that spirit developed during the period of the piece. The elaborate sets depicted famous London venues and London on fire during an air raid. Four revolving house units and an enormous mobile bridge carried on two shifting towers made it, at the time, the most expensive West End musical ever produced. Noel Coward was promoted to have described it as
1: twice as loud and twice as long as the real thing.
0: The original cast included Amelia Baynton as the indomitable Mrs. Blitzen and the young Bob Grant, later to find fame as the Randy Clippy Jack in On the Buses. The voice of Vera Lynn was heard throughout the show on a pre-recorded soundtrack, and the principal song, The Day After Tomorrow, was penned for her specially by Bart.

0: Another smash hit came to London from Broadway in 1962, and with it the sensation that was Elaine Stritch. She played the lead on both sides of the Atlantic in Noel Coward's last musical production, Sail Away. The setting for the show is aboard the British luxury cruise ship Caronia, bound for the Mediterranean in 1961. The plot involves a romantic love affair aboard a cruise ship, with all the classic wit and charm of Broadway's golden era. Recent divorcee Mimi Paragon is stuck serving tourists as one of the ship's stewardesses, when she's drawn to the much younger and strikingly handsome Johnny Van Meyer. Complicating their relationship are several eccentric and hilarious cruise ship characters, including the wacky novelist Spencer Bollard.
1: The woman in cabin 49 has lost her diamond brooch.
2: Calm her, Carrington. Charm her, Carrington. That's the correct approach.
3: A gentleman on the promenade deck just called me a lazy slob.
2: Smile at him, Hoskins. Smile at him, Hoskins. That is part of your job.
4: The three fat children in B deck 3 have thrown the bathmat into the sea.
5: The silly old broad in main deck 2 has dropped a dentist down the loop.
6: Passengers, since the world began, have been querulous, rude, and snooty. England expects that every man this day should do his

always right. The passenger's always right, my boys, the passenger's always right. Those dreary old wrecks who litter the decks demand that you're polite. Don't count on any free time, be kind to all the jerks. And every day at tea time, stuff 'em with cake, give 'em the works. The passenger may be dull, my boys, the passenger may be bright. The

The Passenger's Always Right from Sail Away, drawing our memories of 1962 to a close. 1963 was a bumper year for British theatre, with so many new productions to choose from. One of the biggest names in show business was swapping rock and roll for acting when Half a Sixpence opened on March 21st, 1963 at the Cambridge Theatre, the musical being specifically written and scored by David Henniker for Tommy Steele. Running for 677 continuous performances, it also starred Marty Webb in her first leading role. The musical tells the tale of the changing fortunes of Arthur Kipps, an orphan and draper's assistant at Shalford's Bazaar in Folkestone at the turn of the 20th century. Kipps is an easy-going working-class lad who is happiest with his banjo. He falls in love with Anne Pornick, who gives him the titular gift of half a sixpence as a token of their love. However, when he unexpectedly inherits a fortune from an estranged grandfather, he is suddenly propelled into high society. He catches the eye of Helen Walsingham and her money-grabbing family, who are desperate to restore their family fortune. When he loses his money, thanks to the fraudulent behaviour of Helen's brother, James, Kipps is reminded of his roots and returns to marry Anne. Let's enjoy the title tune from the show as Steele proclaims his love for Anne.

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0: Another huge success from 1963 was Pickwick, loosely based on the Charles Dickens novel The Pickwick Papers. Set in Rochester and London, with lyrics by Leslie Briscuse and a score from bandleader Cyril Ornerdale, the story centres on wealthy Samuel Pickwick and his valet Sam Weller, who are in a debtor's prison, where they recall the misadventures that led to their imprisonment. On the previous Christmas Eve, Pickwick introduced his friends to three members of the Pickwick Club. They were soon joined by Alfred Jingle, who tricked Tupman into paying for his ticket to a ball that evening. Upon learning Rachel is a heiress, Jingle set out to win her hand, and eventually succeeded. Pickwick engages Sam Weller as his valet, and through a series of misunderstandings, he inadvertently leads his landlady, Mrs. Bardell, to believe that he has proposed marriage to her. Pickwick is charged with breach of promise and hauled into court, where he is found guilty as charged and sentenced to prison, where he stubbornly refuses to pay her compensation. The musical starred Harry Secombe in her departure from his success with the Goons, which allowed him to demonstrate his great acting skills and rich Welsh tenor voice. Dilys Watling took the female lead, and the production, which opened on July 4, 1963 at the Savile Theatre, rewarded Secombe with a top 10 hit.
1: Friends, dear friends, may I say I'm not a politician, a single-minded, silver-tongued magician, whose words, fine words, could charm the very birds from the trees with ease. Please, dear friends, though I may not be the world's physician, by nature I'm of modest disposition. Suppose you chose, instead of men like those, men like these.

Harry Secombe, If I Ruled the World, leading us nicely into 1964, where we find one of the biggest of all-time productions with 2,644 continuous performances opening on Broadway, Hello Dolly. Hello Dolly, with words and music by Jerry Herman, was based around the English play A Day Well Spent by John Oxenford, and tells the love story of Dolly Gallagher Levi, a widow in her middle years, who has decided to begin her life again. She is a matchmaker, meddler, opportunist, and a life-loving woman. And Horace van der Gelder, the proprietor of a hay and feed store and a client of Dolly's. A well-known half-a-millionaire and widower, he is gruff and authoritative and set in his ways. The role of Dolly Gallagher Levi was originally written for Ethel Merman, but she turned it down, as did Mary Martin, and it was Carol Channing who went on to originate the role of Dolly, winning no less than 10 Tony Awards for musical score and acting. Let's enjoy the cast in the title song.

0: Carol Channing and the entire company in the original recording of Hello Dolly. Another huge success of 1964 was the arrival of Fiddler on the Roof to the Broadway stage. Such was its popularity, the show held the record for the longest running performance, closing with its 3,000th performance, not surpassed until Grease a decade later. Starring Zero Mostel and Maria Karlinova, the musical tells the story of Tevye, the dairyman, his family, in one of the first popular post-Holocaust depictions of the decimated world of Eastern European Jewry. When the show opened in 1967 in London, it made an instant star of Chaim Topol. Perhaps the best-known song comes from Act One, where Tevye is delivering milk, pulling the cart himself as his horse has gone lame, and he asks God, "Whom would I upset if I were a rich man?"
1: Dear God, you know, you made many, many poor people. I know it's no great shame to be poor, but it's no great honor either. And what would have been so terrible if I had a small fortune? If I were a rich man, all day long I'd pity, pity, bum. If I were a wealthy man, I wouldn't have to work hard. If I were a pity, pity rich, idle, diddle, diddle, diddle.

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Zero Mostel, If I Were a Rich Man, from Fiddler on the Roof. Charlie Girl was a musical comedy which debuted at the Adelphi Theatre in 1965 and enjoyed a phenomenal six-year run with 2,202 performances. Starring pop idol Joe Brown and Dame Anna Neagle, the show tells the story of Lady Hadwell, the widow of an aristocrat, who is struggling to make ends meet by opening up her home to the public. The youngest of her three daughters, Charlotte, known as Charlie, is a tomboy. Their loyal assistant, Joe, is in love with Charlie. When he learns he has won a fortune on the football pools, he conceals the fact from his employers. In the meantime, her mother is hoping for an engagement between Charlie and an American millionaire. In a comedic parody of Cinderella, Charlie has to return her hired evening gown, and the rest of the guests are at the ball also decide to cavort in their underwear. With music and lyrics by David Henniker, let's enjoy the opening theme tune from the show with Joe Brown on Dazzling Form.

0: over the place.
1: That's her.
2: That's her.
0: That's her. Just take a look at the girl I'm crazy for.
2: Oh, my goodness, yes.
0: Ain't she the smashingest smasher you ever saw?
2: Do you really think so?
0: I'd like to walk up one day to her, pluck up me courage, and say to her, "Excuse me, my lady.

the hit on Broadway in 1966 was Mame, the story of the eccentric Mame Dennis, played by Angela Lansbury. Her lives, loves and adventures are explored in the play, as are the many characters whom comprise her wacky and wild family. Another triumph for Jerry Keller. The play spawned several hits, including the title song, and this lovely number, We Need a Little Christmas.

We hope you've enjoyed our nostalgic look back at the musicals in this special Radio Mi Amigo programme. The programme was devised and written by Tim Wardley, with studio production by Tony O'Neill. From Jury Lane to Memory Lane has been an LV18 production from myself, Heather O'Neill, and Tim Wardley. We wish you farewell until we meet again on the airwaves.

Good evening all, Chris Morgan here with you on Radio Mi Amigo. It's another session of album tracks to take us through the night, and we started with an album called Song, a track entitled Who, at least I think that's how you do it. The name of the band, well, they were the Neanderthal Men. Do you remember Hot Legs? That was them in 1971. But we'll move on a couple of years, getting to a bit of a fight with Steely Span.

Steely Span from their album Rocket Cottage. That is a fabulous song, and it's a traditional one that they kind of made into their own. It was called Fighting for Strangers, and it was true for many a war, let's be honest. But we'll forget about that now and go to Europe with Santana.

And now, information on how you can visit the LBA team. Go to www.lba18.org and read all about us, the opening times, and

There we go. That was Curved Air on that particular track. It was called Stretch, and you'd have found that on the Air Conditioning record. But I seem to remember back in the day the great excitement because it was all clear plastic with pictures on it. We all thought it was incredibly freaky. Well, at least I did. It's a hard life when thinking these things up, you know.

On Radio Mimi Amigo, you've just heard Roger Daltrey from his album Daltrey, and It's Hard Life, Not Hard, sitting here just choosing the records from time to time. That gets a bit tricky. Tracking them all down. So if I put them away in the wrong place last time, you know, it takes me absolutely ages. Anyway, we'll move back into the 60s. Here's the Cowsills, A Most Peculiar Man.

Well, I don't think we'll pass comment on that. We might upset somebody, but it was the Cow Sills. Speaking of your man, strange story, I was thinking. Here's a better one about somebody called Suzanne.

How about that? Rather nice, wasn't it? Commander Cody and his Lost Planet Airmen, the name of the band, and that was a track entitled Willing, and it seems pretty good after we went with Airmen that we should stay in flight with Alvin Lee.

Don't know about you, I could have gone on listening to that one all night long. I think Alvin Lee off the album In Flight, and that was called Put It In A Box. Well, we put it on the turntable and let it spin round and play just for you. And what I'm going to play right now on Radio Mi Amigo, Lindisfarne.

Yes, I think if you go around calling some people the witch, the band got a bit offended. But Grin didn't seem to mind. That's the name of the band and the name of their album and the track, as I said. It's called You're the Witch. Well, waiting around not much longer because we've only got about 9 minutes to go. And I am here at this point going to bring you a super cover of a Mop Top song.

How about that? That was Richie Havens. It's taken off an album with a slightly strange title, Richard P. Havens, 1983. And of course, it's a cover of the She's Leaving Home. Well, unfortunately, it's time for me to leave the studio. I hope you've enjoyed my choice of music. As always, I'll be back at some point. You can check out the website if you're desperate to know where and when. As for me, I have absolutely no idea. But I'm going to leave you with a track off an album that has one of the most famous covers in the world. Or at least I think so. See what you make of this one.

Why should I be frightened of dying? There's no reason for it. You've got to go somewhere.

Radio, me amigo, album tracking through the evening and the night. Rick Marks in the air chair for the next hour, and we started with the Ramones there from 1978. Road to Ruin being the album, and that was I Want to Be Sedated. That was a song all about the boredom and the surreal monotony of life on tour. This is Cheap Trick from the year before. In Colour, spelt in American. This is Southern Girls.

ZZ Top going back to 1975 and their Fandango album, and that was Tush. And before that you had Cheek Chick from In Colour and Southern Girls. Now if you're a Southern girl from the USA, it wasn't written about you, you know. And if you're a Southern girl from the UK, it wasn't written about you. Those Southern girls were from Canada. It's a band called The Master's Apprentice from 1970. And what I want you to do, turn up your radio.

1971 music from The Move there from their album Message from the Country, and that was Chinatown. Before that you heard Cream going back to 1968 and Wheels of Fire, Born Under a Bad Sign, and we started with a little known track by The Master's Apprentice, Turn Up Your Radio, from the EP of the same name, and that was a 1970 track. This is The Who, Joined Together.

three T-Rex tracks joined together then, that were originally the B-side of Get It On, but that was taken from my album called Bowl and Boogie from 1971. They were called There Was a Time, Raw Ramp, and then Electric Boogie. Before that, you heard The Sound of the Who from 1972 and Joined Together. If you'd like to write to us, we'd love to hear from you. It's studio at lv18radio.uk. You get typing away there. This is Led Zeppelin from Led Zeppelin 3 and Celebration Day.

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1: Be it sight, sound, smell, or touch, there's something inside that we need so much. The sight of a touch, or the scent of a sound, or the strength of an oak with roots deep in the ground. The wonder of flowers to be covered and then to burst up through tarmac to the sun again. Or to fly to the sun without burning a wing. To lie in a meadow and hear

another double track on Radio Mi Amigo. That was mainly Ride My Seesaw, but before it you had 44 Seconds of The Departure, and even before that you had Led Zeppelin from Led Zeppelin 3 and Celebration Day. This is Ian Gillan taking a chill pill after he had left Deep Purple and forming the Ian Gillan Band. This is Clear Air Turbulence, the title track from his 1977 LP.

Oh Radio Mi Amigo Triple Play, bringing us close to the end of the Rick Marks Hour. Here on Radio Mi Amigo, we started with the Ian Gillan Band from Clear Air Turbulence, going back to 1977, and that was the title track from the album. Then the Eagles were On the Border and A Good Day in Hell, and we finished there with Barclay James Harvest, Time on a Ghost Van Jonathan. As I said, it's time for me to go. I hope you've enjoyed the music that I've played for the last hour. If so, I'd be oh so grateful if you could join me again next week, and we'll do a similar thing all over again. Until then, I'm going to leave you with two things. First of all, lots more good music on Radio Mi Amigo, because there always is. And secondly, with Al Stewart from Time Passages. And this again is the title track. From me, Rick Marks, ta-da. You look after yourselves and you keep yourself safe. I'll see you soon.

Yardbirds, 1967. So you want to be a rock and roll star? Well, maybe I did at one point, but I'm getting a little bit old for that now. But I'm not getting too old for another track by the Birds. And from the same era, the same album, this is My Back Pages.

Two very different versions of the same song. First of all, the Byrds sounding more like the original version of My Back Pages as written and performed by Bob Dylan, and then given a completely different treatment by The Nice. Of course, who else could it be? Well, it could have been Emerson, Lake and Palmer, I guess, but it was The Nice, 1971, following on from 1967, and My Back Pages. And 67 and 71 are two of the years we're looking at the album charts, and the music we're playing may have been recorded in an earlier year, but it can be found in the charts of either 67 or 71. And what were the Rolling Stones doing at that time? Well, they were doing a track like this, Cool, Calm and Collected.

The overnight service on Radio Mi Amigo, where just about anything goes. Not that I'd call that anything. That was Deep Purple, and it was Flight of the Rat from 1971. And I'd said earlier that all the music this hour is built around 1967 and 1971. But the joy of working on Radio Mi Amigo is that I can change things around and do what I want. And whilst that was playing, I thought, that reminded me of another track. What was it? And it came to me. It was The Sweet and Set Me Free. So I looked that up, and it was 1974. And, well, we can certainly play 74 music here on Mi Amigo. So I thought I'd do a comparison. See if you think that track is copied here by The Sweet.

Variety is the spice of life, and you get variety here on Radio Mi Amigo. And thank you for choosing us. You must have good taste, and it's great to be with you. I'm Chris Cooper for the rest of this hour. We've got music coming up from John Mayall, Led Zeppelin, more from the Stones, even a Monkees track. Oh yes, and right now, after Cat Stevens and I Love My Dog, here is Simon and Garfunkel.

Simon and Garfunkel, Flowers Never Bend in the Rainfall. Guess that depends how heavy the rainfall is. And there we heard David Crosby. Beautiful music. It's called Music is Love, which it is. And if you like good music, well, I guess that's why you're here on Radio Mi Amigo. And we're very pleased that you are joining us. Let's have a bit of sort of late night blues now. The blues master himself, John Mayall.

Happiness is what you need so bad.

Led Zeppelin 2. It was, what is, and what should never be. Following on, great bluesy music from John Mayall, and that was Dust My Blues. Now, who would follow Led Zeppelin with the Monkees? Well, I would. Because they were better than people gave them credit for.

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Up to the top of the hour with Willow Tree. The band is Tudor Lodge.

0: How do you suppose they got all that sound in that little teeny box?
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Greetings all, welcome along. Chris Morgan here with you on Radio Mi Amigo. It's the daytime programme where I bring you nothing but singles from the 60s and the 70s. We started with Johnny Kidd and the Pirates, I'll Never Get Over You, and they were doing that in 1963. So what have I got lined up? Well, the usual selection of tunes that hit the charts, plus those pirate favourites that made their charts, but not the official UK ones. So we'll come across them as we go along. But as of now, Gloria Gaynor singing all about sweet loving in 1975.

So that was Band in 1975. It was Gloria Gaynor, All I Need Is Your Sweet Love. And actually, whilst that was playing, I was remembering the big one she had, you know, First Has Appeared, First Petrified, and her rolling around on the roller skates, or at least somebody was. Never did that myself, you know. I fell over when I was a little lad, nearly bust my kneecap, so I've not done it since. Oh, well. I went over, under, sideways, down, as I crashed to the floor, you know.

And from that, they became Led Zeppelin. Well, eventually some of them did anyway. That was the Yardbirds, 1966, over under, sideways down. Well, I'm sitting up straight in my chair in the Morgan Tower studio. I've got wheels on it, whereas in the main studio on the LV18, they don't. And I always forget, and I try to pull the chair forward, and I fall off, you know. Very unpleasant from time to time. Never mind. Let's carry on. Well, the sunshine, the heat wave has gone for this year. Or at least I think it has. And now it's raining through. And people are still moaning because they want the sunshine back.

Great stuff. 1969, it was, of course, Thunderclap Newman, Something in the Air. The piano piece on the end of that, well, it made me wish I'd carried on with the piano lessons. Mind you, I didn't have any to start with, so I suppose that's why it made me wish I'd carried on with the piano lessons. Mind you, I didn't have any to start with, so I suppose that's why it never worked out. Before that, 1978, I had a

Marvin Welsh Farrow, or is it Farrah? Lady in the Morning, round in 1971, still waiting for it to hit the UK charts, that's for certain. Music! Next record up, well, when I was working and I was coming towards the end of my working career, a young lady started and everybody kept saying, "Is she your daughter?" I don't know, it's nothing to do with me, but I thought this is the time to go. It always reminds me of this song for some reason.

0: Edie Gourmet on that one, 1962. Yes, my darling daughter. I've got two daughters, so I have to answer for two. It's funny how roles change over the years. But that, I'll say, was for them. Do what I'm told, you see. Radio Mi Amigo, bringing you the best of the 60s and the 70s. And let's be honest, we just can't get enough.
1: I've heard people say that too much of anything is not good for you, baby. But I don't know about that. There's many times that we've loved and we've shared love and made love. It doesn't seem to me like it's enough. It's just not enough, baby.

Barry White on that one. Can't get enough of your love, babe. I don't know if you remember back in the middle of the 70s, he was affectionately called the Love Walrus, and he didn't realise it was a term of affection, and he got all upset, but I think somebody told him, and it all got sorted out in the end. And we'll move on towards the end of the programme, which is quite a long way away as it goes, but I thought I'd throw that in because it worked, you see. Going back to 1965, pirate era stuff, episode 6.

0: another band that started out as one group and eventually, after lots of changes, obviously became another one. It was Episode 6 in 1965, and here, there and everywhere. And after the changes and bits and pieces of comings and goings by 1968, the core of the group had become no less a group than Deep Purple. And if you want to write in and give us useless information like that, then why not email it to studio@lv18radio.uk. studio@lv18radio.uk.
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3: Hello, this is mi amigo.

Dave Edmonds on that one, 1977. I knew the bride. One wonders what she does now, if she used to rock and roll. Maybe she does romantic waltzes around the kitchen. Who knows? Before that, as I said, it was episode 6, a Beatles cover. And guess what? I've got another one.

Ray Charles, 1968. Here's cover of the fabulous song Eleanor Rigby, Where Do They All Belong? Well, they would be lonely if they listened to Radio Mi Amigo, broadcasting, of course, from the LV18, moored up here at Harwich. But you know all that, so why not pop along sometime and have a look to see? Lovely, lovely ship.

Jimmy Cliff on that one, around in 1970. I think I fell in love with that record, you know. If I was old, I would have married it. Yes, it was called Wild World. Of course, the cover of the song by Cat Stevens. Now, I mentioned before that record about coming up to visit the LV-18. And when you come on board, normally, and I say normally, you'll see this beautifully laid out tended garden on the front end of the ship. But unfortunately, because of the heat wave in the summer, it all went just a little bit sorry, because they couldn't get the water on board, you see. But our two lovely ladies, Mary and Carol, normally tend it, love it, and always look after it. So I'm going to play a record just for them, and let's hope next year the rain will fall in more consistent days.

Yes, as I sadly said, on the ship this year, because of the lack of water, it all has to be piped on. You see, the poor old plants didn't do too well. But one thing that did stick out was the tomato plants. They kind of hung in there. Gorgeous red tomatoes, although we weren't allowed to pick them. But we're not talking about ships and flowers. We're talking about ships, pirate ships, and playing music. And here's one that was being pushed around in 1973.

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It was called Honey Bee. It was being pushed by the Mouldy Colour Ship, 1973. I just realised that went with the last record, didn't it? Honey Bee, this one, English Country Garden, last one. Oh, don't hold me to it.

0: PJ probed me on that one. 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It's called Hold Me. I think he had to hold on to his trousers at one point. Am I correct in thinking that he was the one who split them? Oh, well, do let me know.
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0: Especially if you were there at the time, I suppose.

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It was Twiggy on that one, 1976. Here I Go Again. And if you've got to go somewhere at the top of the hour, you've got about 7 minutes left to get yourself organised. And I will bring you from 67 another one of those pirate favourites.

Scooby-Doo. There we are, new vaudeville band, 1967. I think that was about their last real sort of outing where we heard it, as it were. Green Street Green, and I've been to a Green Street Green. It's up near Dartford in Kent. Should you want to wander that way? And they have got a big green, which is absolutely amazing. Right, I have got to move over right now. In fact, you might say I've got to go home. But before I do, I remind you, I'll be back at some point if you want to know where and when. And of course, it could be singles, could be albums. Do check out the website.

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4: 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And you there, I hope. 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

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You know the one. That's Danny Williams and Dancing Easy. And we started off with Doris Troy, What You Gonna Do About It, from 1963. Right now, this is Neil Diamond, Desiree, from 77.

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3: 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What would a Robin D show be without a Thin Lizzy track?
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0: We do, we do. Manhattan Transfer right now from 77. Don't let go. Stay with us for a whole hour.

0: Ah, they did so much great stuff, didn't they? Fleetwood Mac from 77 and Don't Stop. All right, we won't. We'll continue with Dreamer.
1: Dreamer.
0: We'll continue with Dreamer.
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0: Side bashing there with the Jacksons. And Dreamer, what a great version of that song.
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0: Your vinyl memories coming right now from Kiki D. First thing in the morning, I'm rubbing my eyes and trying to eat my cornflakes.

Absolutely superb. Kiki D there from 77. 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Last thing at night, it's a nice cup of cocoa. This is Tony Atorio. This is Tony Atorio.

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3: 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The coffee shop quiz, going to give you the initials of the three tracks we're going to play in a row and see if you can guess who they are and win a banana. It's the

0: And it's easy today, you know. 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
0: If you've got any in your fruit bowl, that is. Starting off with JB and the FFs. Then it's F, H and C. And finally, E, W and F.

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0: push yourself away from here. Stone Age. 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I don't think.
1: But I might as well get down to rest.
2: All right. Settle down. Settle down. The coffee break's over and the donut has been well and truly eaten. And how'd you get on? The coffee shop quiz started off with JB and the FFs, James Brown and the Famous Flames, of course, and it's a man's world. Next up, F, H and C was, of course, Faith, Hope and Charity and Just One Look. And finally there, from 76, EWF, Earth, Wind and Fire and Saturday Night. Up next, how about some Billy Joe Spears? Sing me an old-fashioned

Oh, I just love that song. There you go, from 1969, R.B. Greaves, and Take a Letter, Maria. And I bought the album just to get the single for this one. I'm playing it from an album, The Best of Denise Williams, although the one I bought was called This Is Niecy. This is absolutely superb. Denise Williams, and That's What Friends Are For.

0: Dionne Warwick from 1967 and The Windows of the World. And that's it for yours truly,
1: Robin D.
0: Time for me to make way for another hour of great music on Radio Mi Amigo. Stay with us all day and all night. Gonna leave you with the Steve Gibbons Band. This is too late.

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1: And that's right, ladies and gentlemen, boys and girls. How are you this week? You are listening to Radio Mi Amigo. Yes, and we are broadcasting from the light vessel LB18, which is anchored at Harwich Harbour in Essex. Well, what we got on today's show? Well, I can tell you, we got music from the rock and roll 50s, the swinging 60s, and the sensational 70s. As well as all that, we got mayhem, excitement, and laughter. But before I play all the hit records I'm going to play over the next hour, I got to tell you about the wife. Oh, yes, I have. Well, I thought I was being good. I bought my wife a fridge for our anniversary. I tell you what, I can't wait to see her face light up when she opens it.

And I can't wait to put that record on. And doing that, I forgot to tell you what the first record was. Well, it was the American Breed, a record that came out in 1968. It was called Bend Me, Shape Me. It got to number 24 in the UK singles charts, an international hit in 5 other countries. It also reached number 1 in New Zealand. And we followed it up from a record from the early 60s, a bit of the 60s rock and roll from Ricky Nelson, and that was called Hello Mary Lou. It's a record that didn't quite get to that number 1 position, but it did get to number 2. This is Radio Mi Amigo. More music to come.

0: What we're gonna do right here is go back, way back, back into time.
1: This is the sound of Tamla Motown. Motown. Motown. Motown. 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Motown.

0: One nice bit of Tamla Motown for the show. That was The Temptations. It was called My Girl. It got to number 43 in the UK Singles Charts, international hit into other countries. There's good times, there's good music, all of them here on the Pete Nightingale Pirate Radio Show, coming to you from the good ship, the LV18. And talking about good music, I think you're going to find this next one coming up in just a few moments a great bit of music.
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That was a fabulous sound of Tom Jones' Green Green Grass of Home. It was first recorded in the November 1966 on the Decca record label. That's right, peaked at number 11 in the US on the Billboard Hot 100. It also reached number 10 in Canada, number 6 in Germany, number 2 in Austria and the Netherlands, number 1 in the UK, of course it did, Belgium, Ireland and Norway. Now I'm going to tell you a fact, I made a booby right at the beginning of the show. I don't know if anyone noticed it, but I advertised that I was going to play records from the rock and roll 50s. Now, I'm not supposed to be able to play any 50s records, but what the heck, I'm going to play one now.

0: Well, I can only hope the bosses weren't listening for those 2 minutes or so while I played that record. If you get asked, don't let on. Let's keep it our little secret that I play Buddy Holly every day.
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0: Well, I'm hoping you won't be bad to me and report me for doing what I did just now. So I decided to play a nice 60s record from Billy J. Kramer and the Dakotas. Bad to Me came out in 1963, got to number one in the UK single charts. There's much more gold here on Radio Mi Amigo, and see if you can remember some of these.
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2: Oh, Maggie, I couldn't have tried anymore.
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2: Say, Mama, can I go out tonight? 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

And of course, we're always playing the hits on the P90 Gal Pirate Radio Show. And right now, we're coming up to our double play. That's where we play two records back to back. We got the Beatles, as we always have. And I've picked a track from Sgt. Pepper's Lonely Hearts Club Band. So that's for the Beatles. We're going to follow it up with Billy Fury in 1963. I hope you're going to enjoy it. But before our double play, we like to have a nice cup of tea. So make sure you go and put the kettle on. Tea.

0: lovers everywhere. 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
1: Cheers.
2: 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I hope you put the kettle on. You're ready for the double play. I'm going to go straight in with the Beatles. And by the way, don't forget to get the biscuits.

0: What else? Billy Fury, back in 1963, a record that got to number 5 in the UK singles charts. It was called In Summer, and before that, of course, we had our Beatles, because it was our double play where we played two records back-to-back. The Beatles, back in 1967. As I told you before, it's a track from the Sgt. Pepper's Lonely Hearts Club Band album, their most successful album they ever brought out. And the track was called Lucy in the Sky with Diamonds. If you're feeling a bit down today, listen to this.
1: Come on now, smile. Yeah.
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1: News has just arrived at our central news desk that Cadbury is in the process of bringing out an Oriental chocolate bar. A spokesman for Cadbury has told our reporter, at the moment this has not been confirmed by Cadbury's, we believe it to be a Chinese whisper.
0: That was the latest radio news and bulletin newsflash.

0: That's right. 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And you can especially enjoy my show, I hope. Hello. Thanks for contacting the show. How are you today?
1: I'm okay, thanks, but I want to tell you what happened to me this week. My wife had a proper rant at me while shopping in Asda, calling me lazy and said it was time I grew up.
0: I'll tell you what, if it was me, I would have been so embarrassed.
1: I couldn't believe it. I was so shocked, I nearly fell out of the trolley.
0: And the beat goes on. Ah, yes, and the beat is going to go on with a bit of a sing-song, so I hope you're ready for it, and I hope you're ready to sing along to this one.
2: Do you want to sing?
3: Yeah, I do. Then why don't we sing along to this one?

I don't know about you, but it's a long time since I sung along to that one. Someday We're Gonna Love Again, The Searchers, 1964, and that got to number 11 in the UK single charts. Right now, I'm gonna give you an amazing fact, and you'll be able to amaze your friends that you know this, that sharks have been around longer than trees. I bet you didn't know that. Yet, sharks have existed for over 400 million years, predating even trees, which appeared about 350 million years ago. This makes sharks one of the most ancient surviving species on Earth. I still like to know who got that information. Now, I do hope you're having a great time, because the next one is a 60s classic.

0: That was Doris Day back in 1964. Move Over, Darling. It got into the top 10. In fact, it got to number 8 in the UK. Single chart. I just had a bit of news while that record was playing over the phone. My mate has rung me because he was in hospital because he swallowed 4 tiny model horses. He's out of danger now and his condition is stable.
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In 1979, the need to ward was certainly ringing that bell in every country, well, most countries anyway. In England, she rang it and it got to number one in the UK singles charts. Then she rang it in another 16 countries and that became an international hit in those countries. So well done, the need to ward. You got a fabulous bell there. But right now, we're going to slow it down, get the tempo down, because it's time for a bit of romance on the programme. So all I want you to do is go and get your partner and enjoy a bit of romance for the next few minutes.

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Then say to each other those three magic words. 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

What a nice record to romance too. That was the Mamas and Papas. It came out in 1967, dedicated to the one I love. Got to number two in the UK single charts, also hit number two in the US on the Billboard Hot 100. More music on your way, but first of all...

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It's got music to make you happy. It's got fun that makes you laugh and excitement that will last you a whole week long.

0: Brenda Lee, 1962, got to number 5 in the UK singles charts. Here Comes That Feeling. And it was an international hit in 2 other countries. Now, I've got to tell you this. I went to a fortune teller the other day and I paid £10 for a reading. She didn't tell me anything about myself. I didn't know already. Although I must admit, she saw me coming.
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1: Mi Amigo, Mi Amigo, hey!
2: And of course, for anyone listening, it's a good job you're listening now because we're coming out to our twin spin. That's why I play two records back to back from the same year. The year that I got this week is an early 60s year, 1961. So if you was around in 1961, I hope you remember the happy times you had while these records were in the charts. If you didn't, but you have heard them on the radio, so I hope you're going to enjoy them as well. Those of you that hadn't heard them before, count them as new oldies and add them to your collection. But right now, here comes a couple of revived 45s from the 60s.
1: Let's go back in time.
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0: What else on Twin Spin? We have Bobby B from 1961. And back to back in 1961 came The Shadows. And this was called The Savage. Unfortunately, I'm coming up to my last record. I do hope you've enjoyed the show. Thank you for coming along and staying with me. Don't forget, we do broadcast from the LV18. So until next week, I'm going to say goodbye. I want you to have a fabulous week. And I'm going to just leave you with one more record. I hope you're going to enjoy it. So until next week, I'm going to say bye.
1: And now for something completely different.

I'll be over tonight, if you say you might. A song that sounds like someone tried to bottle adrenaline and accidentally shook the bottle hard first. That was Late Era Move from 1971, before they morphed into Wizard. And this is another hour of music on radio. Mi amigo Chris Cooper, Mike Side, and enjoying myself. Hope you are too. And from one Move track to another, when we go back to the beginning of their career, 1966, and the B-side of their first single, Night of Fear, demonstrated Roy Wood's versatility with topic melody and interesting chord structures. This is a track that's called The Disturbance.

a 1971 track from producer Nick, Creedence Clearwater Revival, Sweet Hitchhiker, recorded as the band was fracturing but still firing hard. So 1971 is our year from the 70s that we're featuring this hour on Mi Amigo. We don't have a featured year from the 60s, but we have various tracks selected by our second producer on the show, and that's Harvey. And he's chosen for us now something from Simon Dupree and the Big Sound from 1968. They were best known for the track Kites, but this is Psychedelic Soul from the Shulman Brothers before they morphed into Gentle Giants.

0: if you like your music a bit more left field, shall we say, I recommend to you the evening and overnight service of Radio Mi Amigo, where we push the boat out in a few different directions and just see what we can find. It is rather different, so if you've not discovered us yet, evenings and overnights, then, as I say, I suggest you try that fairly soon. There was music from Simon Dupree and the Big Sound, and For Whom the Bell Tolls, 1968 music, and we return to 1971 in just a moment.
1: Yes, I know eggs are good for you. When I come to Paris, I like a change. I always take the continental breakfast myself. The coffee and the rolls. Just look at those two over there. You can tell they're English. 3 fried eggs apiece. I don't know why they bother to come to Paris. They might as well get a Frinton. English?
2: Non, monsieur. Ils sont français. They're French.
1: French? They can't be. The French don't eat eggs for breakfast.
2: Mais bien sûr, monsieur. Lots of French people eat eggs for breakfast.
1: Do they? Well, in that case, I'll have some too. 3 fried ones. 3. Avec le petit lion. With the little lion. All this week I've been starving myself and I could have had a decent breakfast.
2: You see, monsieur, holidays are egg-shaped.
1: Yes, but you're not, are you? So much for the saucy French waitress. Ah well, vive les oeufs.

and over again. If you'd like to contact us here with any comments, we'd love to hear from you. studio@lv18radio.uk. And if that sort of lulled you into a false sense of security, I'm going to shake it out of you right now.

rocking all over the lightship and rocking all over the world with the song that launched a thousand dad dances. Status Quo, of course, and before it, it was also Status Quo, Pictures of Matchstick Men, the band's momentary dabble with psychedelia before adopting the guitar shuffle and denim. It's Radio Mi Amigo, it's Chris Cooper on the radio, and it's a change of musical direction once again. This is Mama Cass Elliott.

Two tracks with the same title but very different songs. First of all, we heard Mama Cass Elliott with A One-Way Ticket, a soulful, upbeat solo cut showcasing her warmth and effortless phrasing. And then it was the Osmonds with a polished slice of early 70s pop soul.

A track ideal for staring into mirrors and questioning your life choices. That was Jody Reynolds and the debut of Bobby Gentry in 1966. And Stranger in the Mirror, a bit of country pop, and why not indeed? Mississippi-born Bobby Gentry's debut single did not chart, but she showed great promise.

I was quite surprised to discover that was, well, a hit around the world gave him tremendous wealth. Daniel Boone and Daddy, Don't You Walk So Fast. Well, I'm just sitting here slowly rocking on the LV18, the home to Radio Mi Amigo in Harwich, and we would love to see you and show you around our ship if you're in the area. You know, you've got to sort of make a definite plan to come here, because Harwich is not a sort of place that you will pass through accidentally. It's sort of the end of the line. But if you can put it into your sat nav or get yourself a train ticket and come to Harwich, then we'd love to see you.

two tracks from a man who took his name from the suggestion of a girlfriend who said he had cat-like tendencies. That was Cat Stevens, of course. And first of all, a quirky, upbeat Stevens track. It's a super-duper life from 1968. And then from 1971, a gentle, philosophical folk tune capturing Stevens at his most reflective. That, of course, was the track Moon Shadow.

Great 60s and 70s tunes all the way through on Mi Amigo. First of all, there we heard from Sydney, Australia, the Easy Beats, a defining Australian rock anthem and one of the decade's great singles. It was Friday on My Mind, and then Bob and Marcia with a reggae soul reworking of the song Pied Piper, with a warm, breezy charm to it. Definitely on that one. Now doing things the Italian way.

Chris Cooper keeping you entertained this hour. Okay, a fairly loose interpretation of the word entertained. That was Love Girl, a lush, romantic Italian pop gem classic from the 60s with that typical orchestral sweep of the era. It was Gianni Divoli here on Radio Mi Amigo. And now for something completely different.

Saint Cecilia with a novelty hit that somehow became a chart success despite or maybe because of its title, and proof that the British public will buy absolutely anything once. Well, that's just about it for another hour of music on Mi Amigo. Chris Cooper thanking you for your company, and thanking Nick Spencer for the 70s suggestions, and Harvey Maxwell for the 60s suggestions. They were the producers of the music. You can blame them. To play out a brassy, northern soul-friendly instrumental beloved by dancers and DJs, the San Remo Strings and Festival Time.

and welcome to the Rick March programme here on Radio Mi Amigo, where we're playing the best of the hits from the 60s and 70s with the odd dalliance towards the 1950s. I hope you've all had a really good week. Everything's spiffing in the Marks household, I'll let you know that. We're going to have a bit of punk now. This is the Buzzcocks from 1978. Ever fallen in love with someone that you shouldn't fall in love with?

Oh, politically incorrect that. I love it. Jilted John, True Love Stories, their album from 1978, and that was the title track, Jilted John. Before that, you heard the Buzzcocks and Ever Falling in Love with Someone That You Shouldn't Fall in Love With. And I don't know whether I told you the first record that we played was The Small Faces and Sha-la-la-la-lee from 1966. This is The Pretty Things from 2 years earlier. Don't Bring Me Down.

The sound of 10cc on Radio Mi Amigo for 1973. That rhymes. The Dean and I, and before that you heard The Pretty Things. Don't Bring Me Down. We'd love you to write to us, you know. Please do. It's studio at lv18radio.uk. Now, this one wasn't a hit in the UK, but it was a number 7 hit in the USA and a number 6 hit in Canada for Tommy James and the Shondells. Sweet Cherry Wine.

course. They've only really had one major hit, Money Money, in the UK that got to number one, and one minor hit, Hanky Panky, that got to number 38. But they had lots and lots and lots of hits over in America. This is the Sound of the Fortunes. Here it comes.

The Fortunes from 1965, here it comes again on Radio Mi Amigo. Shall we have a dance? Martha Reid and the Vandellas, and they're dancing in the street.

Tobias Wilcock welcoming you aboard Coconut Airways Flight 372 to Bridgetown, Barbados. We will be flying at an height of 32,000 feet and at an airspeed of approximately 600 miles per hour. Refreshments will be served after takeoff. Kindly fasten your safety belts and refrain from smoking until the aircraft.

Now that we've submerged to Bridgetown Barbados, the weather is fine with a maximum temperature of 90 degrees Fahrenheit. The sky is blue and the palm trees are really cool. Captain Wilcox and his crew hope you have had a pleasant flight and that you will fly coconut berries again.

at Captain Rick Marks here of Mi Amigo Airways. I hope you enjoyed the first half hour of our flight. Half hour to go. Now, what a number of you probably don't realise is that from the studio here, I can see out and I can see you. That's why I can play this one for all the ladies. Well, you're such a good-looking woman. Joe Dolan from 1970, Radio Mi Amigo.

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1: Sounds such a happy little song, that, doesn't it? But it's so sad when you listen to the lyrics. A disabled war veteran watching his wife get ready to go out on the town without him. It makes you think of a kind of hush, doesn't it? Herman's Hermits.

The other brothers, how can I meet her? Now, how many people think I'm going to say now that that was our dalliance with the 1950s? Because it wasn't. It was from 1962. This is our dalliance with the 1950s. The Monotones and the Book of Love, 1958.

Jerry Marsden. In a somber mood there, singing with Jerry and the Pacemakers from 1964, Don't Let the Sun Catch You Crying. And before that, our dalliance with the 1950s. From 1958, The Monotones and The Book of Love. Cat Stevens coming up next. Another Saturday night and he hasn't got nobody. That's why he stops in and listens to the Rick Marks Show on Radio Mi Amigo, you know.

we started there with Cat Stevens telling us about another Saturday night in which he didn't have anybody, which I presume makes him a lonely boy. Well, so we followed that with lonely boy Andrew Gold. I don't just throw this programme together, you know. So having nothing to do with the previous two records, this is Procol Harum from 1967, Conquistador.

vocal harmony there from 1967 and Conquistador. That one wasn't a hit in the UK, or at least the original studio version wasn't. So the live version did enter the charts number 22 in 1972. It's time for me to go. I hope you've enjoyed the programme. I'm going to leave you with the Eagles from 1975 and Lying Eyes. For me, Vic, ta-da, you look after yourselves and you keep yourself safe. I'll see you around, hopefully next week, if not before.

You know, it's easy to forget just how many great records Marvin Gaye actually made. Most radio stations just play the usual suspects, ignoring the lots of other great records he made. But not here at Radio Mi Amigo. We dig a little deeper to bring you the gems you don't normally get to hear, like that one from 1966. That was Little Darling. Lovely stuff. And welcome into another hour of Stuff and Nonsense with Wayward Paul Windsor here at the Floating Palace of Musical Delights, Light Vessel LV18 mod here in Harwich Harbour. Radio Mi Amigos, the name. Playing some more Tamla Motown is the game. Sorry about that. Someone must have sprinkled some cliches on my cereals this morning. Anyway, on we go. Stevie Wonder, I Was Made to Love Her.

Yes, indeed. Swinging on a Star. Everyone knows the opening line to that one. But after that, though, it's anyone's guess. That was Big D Irwin, along with Little Eva, who was uncredited at the time. I'm not sure why that would be, but we now know who it was. So before Big D and Little E from 1967, it was Stevie Wonder, and I Was Made to Love Her. Always reminds me of the last couple of weeks of Radio London, Big L, back in August 67, as I Was Made to Love Her could be heard almost hourly. Well, so it seemed, anyway. Right, next up, the wonderfully named Tar Heel Slim, and with a name like that, expectations are going to be high, and he doesn't disappoint. This is Number 9 Train.

Tremendous is all I can say about that record. Well, naturally could say a lot more, but we've... Tremendous is all I can say about that record. Well, naturally could say a lot more, but we've only got about 40-odd minutes left. Anyway, from 1968, that was...

was the name of the artist on there. Very good he was too. The guitarist on there was Wild Jimmy Spruill. A bit of a showman by all accounts, and known for playing the guitar with his teeth. Yeah, I wonder where we've seen that before. Anyway, this is Radio Mi Amigo, broadcasting from the LV18 here in Harwich Harbour in the UK. And our email address is studio@lv18radio.uk. That's studio@lv18radio.uk. Okay. Right, so while we're in the mood, how about some more soundtrack music? I think that'd be in order. How about Mission Impossible? Yeah, why not?

That's a great one there. From the Everly Brothers, one of their lesser known ones, I guess, but well worth a play, from 1964. And You're the One I Love. Back at the beginning, it was Lalo Schifrin and the theme from the original TV series Mission Impossible. What an iconic theme that is. And sandwiched in between was possibly the most unlikely version of Bob Dylan's Positively 4th Street you're ever likely to hear. It was by the Living Voices, which was an alias for the smooth-sounding Anita Kerr singers. And it's from an album called Positively 4th Street and Other Message Folk Songs, released on RCA Camden in the US in 1966. And do you know what? I think it's just great. It's a strange juxtaposition, I know, but I think it works. Weird. But great. Anyway, moving on. This is Dionne Warwick with her first single from 1963, Don't Make Me Over.

Yeah, there we go. That was Marianne Faithfull from 1965 with the John D. Loudermilk song, This Little Bird. Also in there was the Tamla Motown sound of the Elgins from 1966, the B-side of Put Yourself in My Place, Darling Baby. You certainly got value for money buying records back in the day before the Elgins. It was Dionne Warwick and Don't Make Me Over. Lovely stuff. And from 1965, this is Peculiar Clark.

Who's that, I hear you cry? Well, you very likely won't know even when I tell you. It was US singer called Peter Courtney. And if you Google it, as I did, you will quickly discover there's a US senator called Peter Courtney. But we don't really want to know about him. Our Peter Courtney issued 3 singles on US record label Viva Records in 1967 and then promptly disappeared from view. The one we played, Pictures Are My Only Souvenirs, was his first, and very good it is too, one to be proud of, I think. Before Peter, it was the Arbours with a mighty fine version of the Blood, Sweat and Tears song I Can't Quit Her, and that's from 1969, and we started with Petula Clark from 65, and You're the One. And in case you were wondering, this is Radio Mi Amigo, broadcasting from the glistening LV18 here in Harwich Harbour in the county of Essex. Paul Windsor at the sharp end, firing all this good music in your direction. And next up is US soul singer Gene Knight, recording for Stax Records. This is Mr. Big Stuff.

The Drifters there from 1962 up on the roof, issued on the London American label, as was Lenny Welch from 1963 and Since I Fell For You, classy stuff. And back at the beginning was Gene Knight from 1971, Mr. Big Stuff. And that's it for today's dose of stuff and nonsense. Keep a weather eye on the Radio Mi Amigo schedule at lv18radio.uk. We're all there, just hiding in plain sight. For a deeper dive into the music, there's always the Garden of Unearthly Delight, Sounds from the Outer Edges. The gates are open from 12 midnight UK time on Tuesday, Wednesday, Thursday and Saturday nights, plus repeat 6 hours later. Quality product at knockdown prices. To finish, Gary Lewis and the Playboys from 1967 and Girls in Love. But from me, Paul Windsor, see ya.

Greetings all, welcome along. Chris Morgan here with you on Radio Mi Amigo. It's the daytime programme where I bring you nothing but singles from the 60s and the 70s. We started with Johnny Kidd and the Pirates, I'll Never Get Over You, and they were doing that in 1963. So what have I got lined up? Well, the usual selection of tunes that hit the charts, plus those pirate favourites that made their charts, but not the official UK one. So we'll come across them as we go along. But as of now, Gloria Gaynor singing all about sweet loving in 1975.

So that was 1975. It was Gloria Gaynor, All I Need Is Your Sweet Love. And actually, whilst that was playing, I was remembering the big one she had, you know, First Has Appeared, First Petrified, and her rolling around on the roller skates, or at least somebody was. Never did that myself, you know. I fell over when I was a little lad, nearly bust my kneecap, so I've not done it since. Oh, well. I went over, under, sideways, down, as I crashed to the floor, you know.

And from that, they became Led Zeppelin. Well, eventually some of them did anyway. That was the Yardbirds, 1966, over under, sideways, down. Well, I'm sitting up straight in my chair in the Morgan Tower studio. I've got wheels on it, whereas in the main studio on the LV18, they don't. And I always forget, and I try to pull the chair forward, and I fall off, you know. Very unpleasant from time to time. Never mind. Let's carry on. Well, the sunshine, the heat wave has gone for this year. Or at least I think it has. And now it's raining through. And people are still moaning because they want the sunshine back.

Great stuff, 1969. It was, of course, Thunderclap Newman, Something in the Air. The piano piece on the end of that, well, it made me wish I'd carried on with the piano lessons. Mind you, I didn't have any to start with, so I suppose that's why it never worked out. Before that, 1978, out of the crackly disco box, it was the real thing, a smoochy one, Raining Through My Sunshine. Well, we're raining through this hour with lots of great music, and I mentioned those records that were played on the Pirates but sadly didn't make the UK charts. Well, I've got one now. 1971, The Multicolour Chip, Marvin Welsh Farrer, Lady in the Morning.

next record up, well, when I was working and I was coming towards the end of my working career, a young lady started and everybody kept saying, "Is she your daughter?" I don't know, it's nothing to do with me. But I thought, this is the time to go. It always reminds me of this song for some reason.

0: Edie Gourmet on that one, 1962. Yes, my darling daughter. Actually, I've got two daughters, so I have to answer for two. It's funny how roles change over the years. But that, I'll say, was for them. Do what I'm told, you see. Radio Mi Amigo, bringing you the best of the 60s and the 70s. And let's be honest, we just can't get enough.
1: I've heard people say that too much of anything is not good for you, baby. But I don't know about that. There's many times that we've loved and we've shared love and made love. It doesn't seem to me like it's enough. It's just not enough, baby.

Barry White on that one. Can't get enough of your love, babe. I don't know if you remember back in the middle of the 70s, he was affectionately called the Love Walrus, and he didn't realise it was a term of affection, and he got all upset, but I think somebody told him and it all got sorted out in the end. And we'll move on towards the end of the programme, which is quite a long way away as it goes, but I thought I'd throw that in because it worked, you see. Going back to 1965, pirate era stuff, episode 6.

0: another band that started out as one group and eventually, after lots of changes, obviously became another one. It was Episode 6 in 1965, at Here, There and Everywhere. And after the changes and bits and pieces of comings and goings, by 1968, the core of the group had become no less a group than Deep Purple. And if you want to write in and give us useless information like that, then why not email it to studio@lv18radio.uk, studio@lv18radio.uk.
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Dave Edmonds on that one, 1977. I knew the bride. One wonders what she does now, if she used to rock and roll. Maybe she does romantic waltzes around the kitchen. Who knows? Before that, as I said, it was episode 6, a Beatles cover. And guess what? I've got another one.

Ray Charles, 1968. Here's cover of the fabulous song Eleanor Rigby, Where Do They All Belong? Well, they would be lonely if they listened to Radio Mi Amigo, broadcasting, of course, from the LV18. Maud up here at Harwich, but you know all that, so why not pop along sometime and have a look to see? Lovely, lovely ship.

Jimmy Cliff on that one, around in 1970. I think I fell in love with that record, you know. If I was old, I would have married it. Yes, it was called Wild World. Of course, the cover of the song by Cat Stevens. Now, I mentioned before that record about coming up to visit the LV-18. And when you come on board, normally, and I say normally, you'll see this beautifully laid out tended garden on the front end of the ship. But unfortunately, because of the heat wave in the summer, it all went just a little bit, because they couldn't get the water on board, you see. But our two lovely ladies, Mary and Carol, normally tend it, love it, and always look after it. So I'm going to play a record just for them, and let's hope next year the rain will fall in more consistent days.

Yes, as I sadly said, on the ship this year, because of the lack of water, it all has to be piped on, you see. The poor old plants didn't do too well. But one thing that did stick out was the tomato plants. They kind of hung in there. Gorgeous red tomatoes, although we weren't allowed to pick them. But we're not talking about ships and flowers. We're talking about ships, pirate ships, and playing music. And here's one that was being pushed around in 1973.

course on that one. It was called Honey Bee. It was being pushed by the Mouldy Colour Ship. 1973, I just realised that went with the last record, didn't it? Honey Bee, this one, English Country Garden. Last one. Oh, don't hold me to it.

0: PJ Proby on that one. Go back to 1964. It's called Hold Me. I think he had to hold on to his trousers at one point. Am I correct in thinking that he was the one who split them? Oh, well, do let me know.
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0: Especially if you were there at the time, I suppose.

And she's off. It was Twiggy on that one, 1976. Here I Go Again. And if you've got to go somewhere at the top of the hour, you've got about 7 minutes left to get yourself organised. And I will bring you from 67 another one of those pirate favourites.

There we are, new vaudeville band, 1967. I think that was about their last real sort of outing where we heard it, as it were. Green Street Green, and I've been to a Green Street Green. It's up near Dartford in Kent. Should you want to wander that way? And they have got a big green, which is absolutely amazing. Right, I have got to move over right now. In fact, you might say I've got to go home. Before I do, I remind you, I'll be back at some point if you want to know where and when. And of course, it could be singles, could be albums. Do check out the website.

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and the song that was used for a famous soft drink commercial. You know the one. That's Danny Williams and Dancing Easy. And we started off with Doris Troy, What You Gonna Do About It, from 1963. Right now, this is Neil Diamond, Desiree, from 77.

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3: 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What would a Robin D. show be without a Thin Lizzy track?
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0: We do, we do. Manhattan Transfer right now from 77. Don't let go. Stay with us for a whole hour.

Ah, they did so much great stuff, didn't they? 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All right, we won't. We'll continue with Dreamer.

0: Side bashing there with the Jacksons. And Dreamer, what a great version of that song.
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0: Your vinyl memories coming right now from Kiki D. First thing in the morning, I'm rubbing my eyes and trying to eat my cornflakes. I'm rubbing my eyes and trying to eat my cornflakes.

Absolutely superb. 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This is Tony Atoni.

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3: And mi amigo playing Tony Atoria, and I can prove it, taking us up to the official Robin D. Coffee break, where I drink coffee and I eat a sugar-coated honey-glazed donut, and you can have what you want, and we play a little game as well. The coffee shop quiz, going to give you the initials of the three tracks we're going to play in a row, and see if you can guess who they are, and win a banana!
4: It's the

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1: It's three in a row. 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
0: If you've got any in your fruit bowl, that is. 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

0: push yourself away from here. Stone Age. Yeah, we are dignified around here. Oh, I smell something.
1: All right, settle down, settle down. The coffee break's over and the donut has been well and truly eaten. And how'd you get on? The coffee shop quiz started off with JB and the FFs, James Brown and the Famous Flames, of course, and it's a man's world. Next up, F, H and C was, of course, Faith, Hope and Charity in Just One Look. And finally there, from 76, EWF, Earth, Wind and Fire and Saturday Night. Up next, how about some Billy Joe Spears? Sing me an old-fashioned

0: classic.
1: Oh, I just love that song. There you go, from 1969, R.B. Greaves, and Take a Letter, Maria. And I bought the album just to get the single for this one. I'm playing it from an album, The Best of Denise Williams, although the one I bought was called This Is Niecy. This is absolutely superb. Denise Williams, and That's What Friends Are For.

0: Dionne Warwick from 1967 and The Windows of the World. That's it for yours truly,
1: Robin D.
0: Time for me to make way for another hour of great music on Radio Mi Amigo. Stay with us all day and all night. Gonna leave you with the Steve Gibbons Band. This is Too Late.

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1: And that's right, ladies and gentlemen, boys and girls. How are you this week? You are listening to Radio Mi Amigo. Yes, and we are broadcasting from the light vessel LB18, which is anchored at Harwich Harbour in Essex. Well, what we got on today's show? Well, I can tell you, we got music from the rock and roll 50s, the swinging 60s, and the sensational 70s. As well as all that, we got mayhem, excitement, and laughter. But before I play all the hit records I'm going to play over the next hour, I got to tell you about the wife. Oh, yes, I have. Well, I thought I was being good. I bought my wife a fridge for our anniversary. I tell you what, I can't wait to see her face light up when she opens it.

And I can't wait to put that record on, and doing that, I forgot to tell you what the first record was. Well, it was the American Breed, a record that came out in 1968. It was called Bend Me, Shape Me. It got to number 24 in the UK singles charts, an international hit in 5 other countries. It also reached number 1 in New Zealand. And we followed out from a record from the early 60s, a bit of the 60s rock and roll from Ricky Nelson, and that was called Hello Mary Lou. It's a record that didn't quite get to that number 1 position, but it did get to number 2. This is Radio Me and Amigo, more music to come.

0: What we're gonna do right here is go back, way back, back into time.
1: This is the sound of Tamla Motown. Motown. Motown. Motown. 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Motown.

0: One nice bit of Tanner Motown for the show. That was The Temptations. It was called My Girl. It got to number 43 in the UK single charts, international hit in two other countries. There's good times, there's good music, all of them here on the Pete Nightingale Pirate Radio Show, coming to you from the good ship, the LV-18. And talking about good music, I think you're going to find this next one coming up in just a few moments a great bit of music.
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That was a fabulous sound of Tom Jones' Green Green Grass of Home. It was first recorded in the November 1966 on the Decca record label. That's right, peaked to number 11 in the US on the Billboard Hot 100. It also reached number 10 in Canada, number 6 in Germany, number 2 in Austria and the Netherlands, number 1 in the UK, of course it did, Belgium, Ireland and Norway. Now I'm going to tell you a fact. I made a booby right at the beginning of the show. I don't know if anyone noticed it, but I advertised that I was going to play records from the rock and roll 50s. Now, I'm not supposed to be able to play any 50s records, but what the heck? I'm going to play one now.

0: Well, I can only hope the bosses weren't listening for those 2 minutes or so while I played that record. If you get asked, don't let on. Let's keep it our little secret that I play Buddy Holly every day.
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0: Well, I'm hoping you won't be bad to me and report me for doing what I did just now. So I decided to play a nice 60s record from Billy J. Kramer and the Dakotas. Bad to Me came out in 1963. Got to number one in the UK single charts. There's much more gold here on Radio Mi Amigo. And see if you can remember some of these.
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2: Say, Mama, can I go out tonight? 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

And of course, we're always playing the hits on the B90 Girl Pirate Radio Show. And right now, we're coming up to our double play. That's where we play two records back to back. We got the Beatles, as we always have. And I've picked a track from Sgt. Pepper's Lonely Hearts Club Band. So that's for the Beatles. We're going to follow it up with Billy Fury in 1963. I hope you're going to enjoy it. But before our double play, we like to have a nice cup of tea. So make sure you go and put the kettle on. Tea.

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1: Cheers.
2: And you certainly should have one now. 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You're ready for the double play. I'm going to go straight in with the Beatles. And by the way, don't forget to get the biscuits.

0: What else? Billy Fury, back in 1963, a record that got to number 5 in the UK singles charts. It was called In Summer, and before that, of course, we had our Beatles, because it was our double play, where we played two records back-to-back. The Beatles, back in 1967. As I told you before, it's a track from the Sgt. Pepper's Lonely Hearts Club Band album, their most successful album they ever brought out. And the track was called Lucy in the Sky with Diamonds. If you're feeling a bit down today, listen to this.
1: Oh no, smile. Yeah.
2: 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All of them?
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1: News has just arrived at our central news desk that Cadbury is in the process of bringing out an Oriental chocolate bar. A spokesman for Cadbury has told our reporter, "At the moment this has not been confirmed by Cadbury's. We believe it to be a Chinese whisper."
0: That was the latest...

0: That's right. Take a lively companion wherever you go. Take your mobile device, tune into Radio Mi Amigo, and listen to us anytime, any place in the world, and enjoy the programs. And you can especially enjoy my show, I hope. Hello. Thanks for contacting the show. How are you today?
1: I'm okay, thanks, but I want to tell you what happened to me this week. My wife had a proper rant at me while shopping in Asda, calling me lazy and said it was time I grew up.
0: I tell you what, if it was me, I would have been so embarrassed.
1: I couldn't believe it. I was so shocked, I nearly fell out of the trolley.
0: And the beat goes on. Ah, yes, and the beat is going to go on with a bit of a sing-song, so I hope you're ready for it, and I hope you're ready to sing along to this one.
2: Do you want to sing?
0: Yeah, I do. Then why don't we sing along to this one?

I don't know about you, but it's a long time since I sung along to that one. Someday We're Gonna Love Again, The Searchers, 1964, and that got to number 11 in the UK single charts. Right now, I'm gonna give you an amazing fact, and you'll be able to amaze your friends that you know this, that sharks have been around longer than trees. I bet you didn't know that. Yep, sharks have existed for over 400 million years, predating even trees, which appeared about 350 million years ago. This makes sharks one of the most ancient surviving species on Earth. I still like to know who got that information. Now, I do hope you're having a great time, because the next one is a 60s classic.

0: That was Doris Day back in 1964. Move Over, Darling. It got into the top 10. In fact, it got to number 8 in the UK. Single stars. I just had a bit of news while that record was playing over the phone. My mate has rung me because he was in hospital because he swallowed 4 tiny model horses. He's out of danger now and his condition is stable.
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In 1979, the Neat Award was certainly ringing that bell in every country, well, most countries anyway. In England, she rang it and it got to number one in the UK singles charts. Then she rang it in another 16 countries and that became an international hit in those countries. So well done, the Neat Award. You got a fabulous bell there. But right now, we're going to slow it down, get the tempo down, because it's time for a bit of romance on the programme. So all I want you to do is go and get your partner and enjoy a bit of romance for the next few minutes.

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Then say to each other those three magic words. I love you, and I will love you forevermore. Then kiss each other tenderly during this next record.

0: What a nice record to romance too. That was the Mamas and Papas. It came out in 1967, dedicated to the one I love. Got to number two in the UK single charts, also hit number two in the US on the Billboard Hot 100. More music on your way, but first of all...
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0: Brenda Lee, 1962, got to number 5 in the UK singles charts. Here Comes That Feeling. And it was an international hit in 2 other countries. Now, I've got to tell you this. I went to a fortune teller the other day and I paid £10 for a reading. She didn't tell me anything about myself. I didn't know already. Although, I must admit, she saw me coming.
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1: Mi Amigo, Mi Amigo, hey!
2: And of course, to anyone listening, it's a good job you're listening now because we're coming out to our twin spin. That's why I play two records back to back from the same year. The year that I got this week is an early 60s year, 1961. So if you was around in 1961, I hope you remember the happy times you had while these records were in the charts. If you didn't, but you have heard them on the radio, so I hope you're going to enjoy them as well. Those of you that hadn't heard them before, Canterman's New Oldies and Adam T Collection. But right now, here comes a couple of revived 45s from the 60s.
1: Let's go back in time.
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0: What else are twin spin? We have Bobby B from 1961. And back to back in 1961 came The Shadows. And this was called The Savage. Unfortunately, I'm coming up to my last record. I do hope you've enjoyed the show. Thank you for coming along and staying with me. Don't forget, we do broadcast from the LV18. So until next week, I'm going to say goodbye. I want you to have a fabulous week. And I'm going to just leave you with one more record. I hope you're going to enjoy it. So until next week, I'm going to say bye.
1: And now for something completely different.

I'll be over tonight, if you say you might. A song that sounds like someone tried to bottle adrenaline and accidentally shook the bottle hard first. That was Late Era Move from 1971, before they morphed into Wizard. And this is another hour of music on radio. Mi amigo Chris Cooper, Mike Side, and enjoying myself. Hope you are too. And from one Move track to another, when we go back to the beginning of their career, 1966, and the B-side of their first single, Night of Fear, demonstrated Roy Wood's versatility with topic melody and interesting chord structures. This is a track that's called The Disturbance.

a 1971 track from producer Nick, Creedence Clearwater Revival, Sweet Hitchhiker, recorded as the band was fracturing but still firing hard. So 1971 is our year from the 70s that we're featuring this hour on Mi Amigo. We don't have a featured year from the 60s, but we have various tracks selected by our second producer on the show. And that's Harvey. And he's chosen for us now something from Simon Dupree and the Big Sound from 1968. They were best known for the track Kites. But this is Psychedelic Soul from the Shulman Brothers before they morphed into Gentle Giant.

0: if you like your music a bit more left field, shall we say, I recommend to you the evening and overnight service of Radio Mi Amigo, where we push the boat out in a few different directions and just see what we can find. It is rather different, so if you've not discovered us yet, evenings and overnights, then, as I say, I suggest you try that fairly soon. There was music from Simon Dupree and the Big Sound, and For Whom the Bell Tolls, 1968 music, and we return to 1971 in just a moment.
1: Yes, I know eggs are good for you. When I come to Paris, I like a change. I always take the continental breakfast myself. The coffee and the rolls. Just look at those two over there. You can tell they're English. Three fried eggs apiece. I don't know why they bother to come to Paris. They might as well get a Frinton. English?
2: Non, monsieur. Ils sont français. They are French.
1: French? They can't be. The French don't eat eggs for breakfast.
2: Mais bien sûr, monsieur. Lots of French people eat eggs for breakfast.
1: Do they? Well, in that case, I'll have some too. Three fried ones. Trois. Avec le petit lion. With the little lion. All this week I've been starving myself and I could have had a decent breakfast.
2: You see, monsieur, holidays are egg-shaped.
1: Yes, but you're not, are you? So much for the saucy French waitress. Ah, well, vive les oeufs.

A beautifully melancholic folk ballad showcasing the pure crystalline voice of Mary Hopkin there on Radio Mi Amigo. Best of the 60s and the 70s, but we're not afraid to do things just that little bit differently. We don't play the same top 10 hits over and over again. If you'd like to contact us here with any comments, we'd love to hear from you. studio@lv18radio.uk. And if that sort of lulled you into a false sense of security, I'm going to shake it out of you right now.

rocking all over the lightship and rocking all over the world with the song that launched a thousand dad dances. Status Quo, of course, and before it, it was also Status Quo, Pictures of Matchstick Men, the band's momentary dabble with psychedelia before adopting the guitar, shuffle and denim. It's Radio Mi Amigo, it's Chris Cooper on the radio, and it's a change of musical direction once again. This is Mama Cass Elliott.

two tracks with the same title but very different songs. First of all, we heard Mama Cass Elliott with A One-Way Ticket, a soulful, upbeat solo cut showcasing her warmth and effortless phrasing. And then it was the Osmonds with a polished slice of early 70s pop soul.

A track ideal for staring into mirrors and questioning your life choices. That was Jody Reynolds and the debut of Bobby Gentry in 1966. And Stranger in the Mirror, a bit of country pop, and why not indeed? Mississippi born Bobby Gentry's debut single did not chart, but she showed great promise.

I was quite surprised to discover that was, well, a hit around the world, gave him tremendous wealth. Daniel Boone and Daddy, Don't You Walk So Fast. Well, I'm just sitting here slowly rocking on the LV18, the home to Radio Mi Amigo in Harwich, and we would love to see you and show you around our ship if you're in the area. You know, you've got to sort of make a definite plan to come here, because Harwich is not a sort of place that you will pass through accidentally. It's sort of the end of the line. But if you can put it into your sat nav or get yourself a train ticket and come to Harwich, then we'd love to see you.

two tracks from a man who took his name from the suggestion of a girlfriend who said he had cat-like tendencies. That was Cat Stevens, of course. And first of all, a quirky, upbeat Stevens track. It's a super-duper life from 1968. And then from 1971, a gentle, philosophical folk tune capturing Stevens at his most reflective. That, of course, was the track Moon Shadow.

Great 60s and 70s tunes all the way through on Mi Amigo. First of all, there we heard from Sydney, Australia, the Easy Beats, a defining Australian rock anthem and one of the decade's great singles. It was Friday on My Mind, and then Bob and Marcia with a reggae soul reworking of the song Pied Piper, with a warm, breezy charm to it. Definitely on that one. Now doing things the Italian way.

Chris Cooper keeping you entertained this hour. Okay, a fairly loose interpretation of the word entertained. That was Love Girl, a lush, romantic Italian pop gem classic from the 60s with that typical orchestral sweep of the era. It was Gianni Divoli here on Radio Mi Amigo. And now for something completely different.

Saint Cecilia with a novelty hit that somehow became a chart success despite or maybe because of its title, and proved that the British public will buy absolutely anything once. Well, that's just about it for another hour of music on Mi Amigo. Chris Cooper thanking you for your company, and thanking Nick Spencer for the 70s suggestions, and Harvey Maxwell for the 60s suggestions. They were the producers of the music. You can blame them. To play out a brassy, northern soul-friendly instrumental beloved by dancers and DJs, the San Remo Strings and Festival Time.

Hello and welcome to the Rick March programme here on Radio Mi Amigo, where we're playing the best of the hits from the 60s and 70s with the odd dalliance towards the 1950s. I hope you've all had a really good week. Everything's spiffing in the Marx household, I'll let you know that. We're going to have a bit of punk now. This is the Buzzcocks from 1978. Ever fallen in love with someone that you shouldn't fall in love with?

politically incorrect. That I love it. Jilted John, True Love Stories, their album from 1978, and that was the title track, Jilted John. Before that, you heard the Buzzcocks and Ever Falling in Love with Someone That You Shouldn't Fall in Love With. And I don't know whether I told you the first record that we played was The Small Faces and Sha-la-la-la-lee from 1966. This is The Pretty Things from 2 years earlier. Don't Bring Me Down.

the sound of 10cc on Radio Mi Amigo from 1973. That rhymes. The Dean and I, and before that you heard The Pretty Things. Don't Bring Me Down. We'd love you to write to us, you know. Please do. It's studio at lv18radio.uk. Now, this one wasn't a hit in the UK, but it was a number 7 hit in the USA and a number 6 hit in Canada for Tommy James and the Shondells. Sweet Cherry Wine.

Tommy James and the Shondells. They've only really had one major hit, Money Money, in the UK that got to number one, and one minor hit, Hanky Panky, that got to number 38. But they had lots and lots and lots of hits over in America. This is the sound of the Fortunes. Here it comes.

Tobias Wilcock welcoming you aboard Coconut Airways Flight 3722 to Bridgetown, Barbados. We will be flying at an height of 32,000 feet and at an airspeed of approximately 600 miles per hour. Refreshments will be served after takeoff. Kindly fasten your safety belts and refrain from smoking until the air.

at Captain Rick Marks here of Mi Amigo Airways. I hope you enjoyed the first half hour of our flight. Half hour to go. Now, what a number of you probably don't realise is that from the studio here, I can see out and I can see you. That's why I can play this one for all the ladies. Well, you're such a good-looking woman. Joe Dolan from 1970, Radio Mi Amigo.

0: take your love to town. For God's sakes, turn around.
1: Sounds such a happy little song, that, doesn't it? But it's so sad when you listen to the lyrics. A disabled war veteran watching his wife get ready to go out on the town without him. It makes you think of a kind of hush, doesn't it? Herman's Hermits.

The other brothers, how can I meet her? Now, how many people think I'm going to say now that that was our dalliance with the 1950s? Because it wasn't. It was from 1962. This is our dalliance with the 1950s. The Monotones and the Book of Love, 1958.

Jerry Marsden. In a somber mood there, singing with Jerry and the Pacemakers from 1964, Don't Let the Sun Catch You Crying. And before that, our dalliance with the 1950s, from 1958, The Monotones and The Book of Love. Cat Stevens coming up next, another Saturday night, and he hasn't got nobody. That's why he stops in and listens to the Rick Marks Show on Radio Mi Amigo, you know.

We started there with Cat Stevens telling us about another Saturday night in which he didn't have anybody, which I presume makes him a lonely boy. Well, so we followed that with Lonely Boy, Andrew Gold. I don't just throw this programme together, you know. So having nothing to do with the previous two records, this is Procol Harum from 1967, Conquistador.

vocal harmony there from 1967 and Conquistador. That one wasn't a hit in the UK, or at least the original studio version wasn't. So the live version did enter the charts number 22 in 1972. It's time for me to go. I hope you've enjoyed the programme. I'm going to leave you with the Eagles from 1975 and Lying Eyes. For me, Vic, ta-da, you look after yourselves and you keep yourself safe. I'll see you around, hopefully next week, if not before.

You know, it's easy to forget just how many great records Marvin Gaye actually made. Most radio stations just play the usual suspects, ignoring the lots of other great records he made. But not here at Radio Mi Amigo. We dig a little deeper to bring you the gems you don't normally get to hear, like that one from 1966. That was Little Darling. Lovely stuff. And welcome into another hour of Stuff and Nonsense with Wayward Paul Windsor here at the Floating Palace of Musical Delights, like Vessel LV18 mode here in Harwich Harbour. Radio Mi Amigos, the name. Playing some more Tamla Motown is the game. Sorry about that. Someone must have sprinkled some cliches on my cereals this morning. Anyway, on we go. Stevie Wonder, I Was Made to Love Her.

Yes, indeed. Swinging on a Star. Everyone knows the opening line to that one. But after that, though, it's anyone's guess. That was Big D Irwin, along with Little Eva, who was uncredited at the time. I'm not sure why that would be, but we now know who it was. So before Big D and Little E from 1967, it was Stevie Wonder, and I Was Made to Love Her. Always reminds me of the last couple of weeks of Radio London, Big L, back in August 67, as I Was Made to Love Her could be heard almost hourly. Well, so it seemed, anyway. Right, next up, the wonderfully named Tar Heel Slim, and with a name like that, expectations are going to be high, and he doesn't disappoint. This is Number 9 Train.

Tremendous is all I can say about that record. Well, naturally could say a lot more, but we've only got about 40 odd minutes left. Anyway, from 1968, that was Nancy Sinatra and Lee Hazlewood at Some Velvet Morning with a brilliant arrangement by Billy Strange. Perfect, really. And John Barry was also in there, someone else who's no stranger to top class arrangements. And that was Goldfinger, a single out on United Artists in 1964. And we kicked off with one of the best 50s R&B records ever. Number 9 Train, released on the aptly named Fury Records in the USA in 1958. Tar Heel Slim was the name of the artist on there. Very good he was too. The guitarist on there was Wild Jimmy Spruill. A bit of a showman by all accounts, and known for playing the guitar with his teeth. Yeah, I don't know where we've seen that before. Anyway, this is Radio Mi Amigo, broadcasting from the LV18 here in Harwich Harbour in the UK. And our email address is studio@lv18radio.uk. That's studio@lv18radio.uk. Okay. Right, so while we're in the mood, how about some more soundtrack music? I think that'd be in order. How about Mission Impossible? Yeah, why not?

That's a great one there, from the Everly Brothers, one of their lesser known ones I guess, but well worth a play, from 1964, and You're the One I Love. Back at the beginning, it was Lalo Schifrin, and the theme from the original TV series Mission Impossible. What an iconic theme that is. And sandwiched in between was possibly the most unlikely version of Bob Dylan's Positively 4th Street you're ever likely to hear. It was by the Living Voices, which was an alias for the smooth-sounding Anita Kerr singers. And it's from an album called Positively 4th Street and Other Message Folk Songs, released on RCA Camden in the US in 1966. And do you know what? I think it's just great. It's a strange juxtaposition, I know, but I think it works. Weird. But great. Anyway, moving on. This is Dionne Warwick with her first single from 1963, Don't Make Me Over.

Yeah, there we go. That was Marianne Faithfull from 1965 with the John D. Loudermilk song, This Little Bird. Also in there was the Tamla Motown sound of the Elgins from 1966, the B-side of Put Yourself in My Place, Darling Baby. You certainly got value for money buying records back in the day before the Elgins. It was Dionne Warwick and Don't Make Me Over. Lovely stuff. And from 1965, this is Peculiar Clark.

"Who's that?" I hear you cry. Well, you very likely won't know even when I tell you. It was US singer called Peter Courtney. And if you Google it, as I did, you'll quickly discover there's a US senator called Peter Courtney. But we don't really want to know about him. Our Peter Courtney issued 3 singles on US record label Viva Records in 1967, and then promptly disappeared from view. The one we played, Pictures Are My Only Souvenirs, was his first, and very good it is too, one to be proud of, I think. Before Peter, it was the Arbours with a mighty fine version of the Blood, Sweat and Tears song I Can't Quitter, and that's from 1969, and we started with Petula Clark from 65, and You're the One. And in case you were wondering, this is Radio Mi Amigo, broadcasting from the glistening LV18 here in Harwich Harbour in the county of Essex. Paul Windsor at the sharp end, firing all this good music in your direction. And next up is US soul singer Gene Knight, recording for Stax Records. This is Mr. Big Stuff.

The Drifters there from 1962 up on the roof, issued on the London American label, as was Lenny Welch from 1963 and Since I Fell For You, classy stuff. And back at the beginning was Gene Knight from 1971, Mr. Big Stuff. And that's it for today's dose of stuff and nonsense. Keep a weather eye on the Radio Mi Amigo schedule at lv18radio.uk. We're all there, just hiding in plain sight. For a deeper dive into the music, there's always the Garden of Unearthly Delights, Sounds from the Outer Edges. The gates are open from 12 midnight UK time on Tuesday, Wednesday, Thursday and Saturday nights, plus repeat 6 hours later. Quality product at knockdown prices. To finish, Gary Lewis and the Playboys from 1967 and Girls in Love. But from me, Paul Windsor, see ya.

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very evocative song there from Tim Buckley, Carnival Song. One of the singles released amongst 69 singles on the 4th of October 1968. We're using issue number 248 of the new singles, a weekly listing. We began with John O'Hara and the Playboys and their version on Fontana of I Started a Joke, the Bee Gees tune. Some comments are made online. What an awful version. But I think it has its merits. The other side of Tim Buckley's single from his album Goodbye and Hello on Elektra Records is called Pleasant Tree. After this, we'll be playing both sides of a Peddler's single, Empty Club Blues and Coming Home Baby on CBS. Tim Buckley. Tim Buckley and Pleasant Street. Could not read my own writing. It bodes well for this week's programme, doesn't it?

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You've been gone, you don't know what I'm going through. Since you went away, I've been so blue. Come on home, you know I'm counting every day. I use the phone, and baby let me hear you say that you're coming home right away. Yes indeed. Come on home.

0: coming home. I'm coming home.
1: Oh, baby,
0: I'm coming home.
1: Ooh, right home to you.
0: I'm coming home, home, home, home, home, home, home, home. Yes, indeed.
2: Wow, how cool is cool? You can find all that Peddler's material on a 2002 compilation double CD. It's still out there, it's still available. We heard The Peddlers and Empty Club Blues and Coming Home Baby. That was that last one. And Sandwich in the Middle, we plonked, not a word a DJ usually uses, is it? The Laura Nyro tune, Sweet Blindness, Liberty Records, The Fifth Dimension. And of course, we also heard Tim Buckley, Carnival Song, and Pleasant Street. This is me, the pleasant Chris B, Chris Bent. Issue number 248 of the new singles, 69 of them. Issue number 248 of the new singles, 69 of them, released on the 4th of October 1968. We do.

77 and 67 as well. This is a bit of a side of the Fifth Dimension single, and it is called Good News.

Yes, I was smiling at the track title, Good News, because I was imagining that's what you'll be feeling in a couple of hours' time when I tell you this is the last song. This isn't the last song, it's the Younger Brothers on MCA MU1042. Someone suggests online that this is Mirror, Mirror, reminiscent of early Moody Blues.

one, but even I do not recall very strongly the Herd Sunshine Cottage Fontana Records, because at the end of 67 Peter Frampton had been declared to be the face of 68, and yet by October, the 4th of October to be precise, not a lot going on for the Herd there. We began with the younger brothers, Mirror Mirror, then Temptations, Why Did You Leave Me Darling, on Tamla Motown, and on Capitol, the Movers, singing all about Birmingham, but no mention of the Bullring or anywhere like that. I think it was Birmingham, Alabama. Here's the other side of the Herd single, Miss Jones. Try this one.

0: Oh, no wonder it was relegated to the B-side of the single, The Herd, the B-side of Sunshine Cottage. And Miss Jones, did you hear the lyrics? Is that my hand on your thigh, Miss Jones? What could... I'll tell you what, we'll play all of these related kind of singles right now. The Symbols and Schoolgirl, What Could Possibly Go Wrong? But first of all, from 1962 and reissued on this day, the 4th of October 1968, The Crickets, My Little Girl on Liberty Records, introduced by David Jacobs, no less.
1: We're very glad to welcome one of the most popular groups of the day, the Crickets.

Any number of these records could have been hit, but sadly only a handful each week got into the charts. We are playing but a cross selection of a 69 that came out on the 4th of October 1968. My name is Chris B, or Chris Bent. I told you the story. I think when I went to Radio Caroline, we all have to change our names. I said, well, goodness knows why, because this was 2000, 2001. We weren't out at sea anymore. We were in the safe confines of the Maidstone ITV studios, where there was a lovely little radio suite in there. I spent a few happy Friday or Saturday nights there, and I just changed my name from Chris Bent to Chris B, that enigmatic mystery man. Yeah, we began with one of David Jacobs' Crackers, and they were the Crickets and My Little Girl. Then the Cymbals and Schoolgirl, followed by the Art Movement Happy Song on Decca. Then the other side of the Cymbals single, Do I Love You? We just heard that on President Records. Also on President Records, President, slurring my speech slightly, President Records on, yes, The Equals and Softly, Softly. It's getting too much for me at this age, isn't it?

time for a novelty record from the Barren Knights. I'm only playing this because it features Reg Dwight, Elton John on piano, an Olympic record where they take off the bands and artists of the day and change the lyrics. Oh, the joy we'll have on Columbia 8485 DB. See you in the next hour.

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6: 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I am the judge of the Olympic Games. Be a foolproof scheme. It's gonna make sure we're the winning team. Cause
7: he is the judge. He is the judge.

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1: Adelaide who?
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1: Now you listen to me, Dudley Moore.
2: I'm all ears, Your Honor.
1: Well, nobody's perfect, son. Now, I said no talking in cult.
2: I'm awfully sorry, Archdeacon. I made a dreadful mistake.
1: I'm not an archdeacon. I'm a judge.
2: How splendid.
3: Hello, Sandy.
0: Oh, hello, Julian. What are you doing here?
3: Oh, I want to be an athletic supporter.
0: Trust you.

on Blue Cat Records, The Slickers and Walla Walla. And over the top of the hour, we heard The Barren Knight and Olympic Records, side one and side two. And I'll wager it's not been played in 50 plus years, because there's nothing worse than old humour. It was relevant at the time and no longer is. A couple of weeks ago, we played Joe Cocker. Maybe it was only a week ago. We played Joe Cocker. And something's coming on, and with a little help from my friend. Well, it's for some reason it's listed again this particular week amongst 69 singles, the 4th of October 1968. Last time we played the Woodstock version of Something's Coming On, so I propose to play you that B-side from the Regals on the Phone single right now.

That's got to be the best single released this week, maybe all time. That's Cream, Swlarb, Swlabr, on Polydor Records, and on the A side of the single.

Wow. What a great combo they were. Cream, Eric, Ginger and Jack. And Jack Bruce's vocals. Absolutely wonderful. Polydor Records, I'll play that for Steve Loud in Cheltenham. These are the Orange Bicycle singing a Rolling Stones tune. Sing this all together.

For further information about this week's program, we invite you to visit www.towardtheunknownregion.com.

Well, although I've already declared that Cream were the record of all time, possibly Sunshine of Your Love, Colours on the Dot record label. What? That is the surprise. That is definitely, for me, the surprise and the record of the week now. Colours with Love Heals. On the other side of this magnificent single, Bad Day at Black Rock.

on Dot Records. Bad Day at Black Rock, coupled with Love Heals. Selling in recent years for a cool £92 and at 45 cat, where we can find some of these things and comments on them and pictures of the labels and such like. Someone has declared that side to be theatrical, and the other side, Love Heals. The A side is awful glam styled pop rock. Well, that being the case, it was way ahead of its time, because this is the 4th of October 1968, and excuse me if I'm wrong, but glam rock didn't come along till what, 1971, even into two with Bowie and Slade, I guess, and T-Rex. Okay, we've still got a big, massive hit to come from Barry Ryan. You can guess what that one is. But first of all, if it's still lined up here, no, it's been gone a long time. Now, we're going to play Edwin Starr, if I can find it while I talk. Yes, and 25 Miles on Tamla.

Aha, yes. Edwin Starr, no less. Tamla Motown, 25 miles. And now, that big record from Barry Ryan and the Majority, it said on the original record label, Eloise. Now, the version you hear these days on the radio has this manic laughter at the start of it. We will return to the original version very shortly.

Yeah, it still sounds just as epic all these years later. Written by his brother Paul. That was Barry Ryan and Eloise. And as you heard, some variations on the introduction. These are Five and a Penny on Polydor Records. You Don't Know Where Your Interest Lies. You might recall this as being the B-side originally of a Simon and Garfunkel single called Faking It from 67. One of their finest moments to my young mind at the time, but I soon learnt that if I thought something was well fab and groovy, the rest of the public didn't.

It got left on the cutting room floor for the new singles of the 20th of September 1968. That's Dave Edmunds and Love Sculpture, the B-side of his Parlophone, or their Parlophone single, The Stumble, on Columbia. Don Partridge, top man.

Cat Stevens single that got lost in the mists of time, but released on the 4th of October 1968. We've been using issue number 248 of the new singles, a weekly listing of 45 RPM recordings. There were 69 of them this week. There are plenty more to play, but I think for this week that is it. We may find you here these sometime, the extra ones sometime in the future. These are the Blossom Toes on Marmalade Records. Everyone's leaving me now, and so I will say I'll be seeing you.

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is Robin D, taking you through the next hour of great album tracks on Mi Amigo. Opened up with Blind Faith and Sea of Joy from their self-titled album. Right now, this is Caravan. And from 1971, Golf Girl. Just love the story to

And that one comes from an album called In the Land of Grey and Pink from 1971, Caravan. And tonight's number, for those to whom it may concern, is 140. Right now, sometimes, you know, you just get a feeling that you've chosen some really great tracks for a night's serious chill out of album tracks. And tonight is no exception. Continuing with Crosby, Stills, Nash & Young, and from Deja Vu from 1970, this is Country Girls.

That's the Fairport Convention. And Come All Ye, and that comes from their 1969 album Lage and Leaf. Up next, we've got Graham Nash and David Crosby on their own with Immigration Man.

0: And that comes from an album simply called Graham Nash and David Crosby. It's Radio Mi Amigo Nighttime with Robin D, broadcasting to you from the light vessel LV18, anchored here in Harwich Harbour, worldwide online and very locally on 1575 kilohertz AM. 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

0: And the album's called Spritz, and it's from 1978. That's Herman Brood and his Wild Romance and Saturday Night. 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That's Robin D with the album tracks on Radio Mi Amigo. Up next, it's our refreshment break, where I've got a cup of rich roast blend ready to brew, and not forgetting the inevitable sugar-coated honey-glazed donut. How about that? You can have what you want. Going to play three in a row, starting off with Hot Tuna, then Jefferson Starship, and then Little Feet.
1: It's three in a row on Mi Amigo. Here we go.

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And that's Little Feet from 1971 and their album called Little Feet, and that's Hamburger Midnight. Before that, we had Jefferson Starship and I Want to See Another World from Red Octopus from 1975. And the one that started that trio off, Hot Tuna, and Highway Song from Burgers from 1972. Right now, on Virtual Turntable number 2, we've got an album called Climbing from 1970. And it's Mountain. And this one, theme for an imaginary western.

Mi Amigo Nighttime with Robin D. And you know, sometimes I pick a track out simply because of its title, because I do love quirky titles. And this next track I've never ever heard before, so we're going on a musical adventure together. It's by the Quicksilver Messenger Service, and it comes from their album Shady Grove from 1969. It's 9 minutes 23 seconds long, and the title is Edward the Mad Shirt Grinder.

0: Have they done? I think so. 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And that's it for yours truly.
1: Robin D.
0: Time for me to go, but stay with me, amigo, for great music right through the night. I'm leaving you with Rod Stewart. And from Every Picture Tells a Story from 71, I know I'm losing you. I am. Until we meet again, you take care. Bye-bye now.

Away from me.

symbolising the allure and excitement of urban life, often representing opportunities and challenges that come with living in a bustling metropolitan area. That's what it's all about. Bright lights, a big city. Music from The Animals starting this hour on Mi Amigo. The Overnight Service, Chris Cooper, Mike Sides, playing album music that you can find in the charts of 1966 and 1972. This is Wishbone Ash. The very fine Argus album. This is Throw Down the Sword.

Throw Down the Sword by Wishbone Ash took us into The Beatles, You Won't See Me. That was lifted from Revolver, the seventh studio album from the band, released 5th of August 1966. The album has since become regarded as one of the greatest and most innovative albums in the history of popular music.

Radio is the spice of life, and radio does not have to just play the hits, and we do it differently here on Mi Amigo. We play great music from the 60s and the 70s, but it's not the same that you will hear on the gold stations. So we heard ELO from their first album in 1972. Well, it was in the charts in 72. I think it was recorded a little bit earlier. But the music this hour is all taken from the charts of 1966 and 1972. It was ELO and a track you don't often hear from them called Nelly Takes Her Bow. And then where would we be without Georgie fame? Well, I don't know how the radio landscape would have looked if it wasn't for Georgie inspiring Ronan to set up Radio Caroline back in 1964. But that's another long, long story I won't go into now. If you're a radio fan, you already know it. Georgie fame and Last Night, and now Carole King. The old James Taylor song. This is You've Got a Friend.

The first of those two Mi Amigo tracks was probably more familiar to you. It was Carol King, and You've Got a Friend, from the multi-platinum selling Tapestry album that originally came out in 1971, but hung around the album charts for a long, long time. So we can play it as we're featuring 1972. And what came next? Well, believe it or not, it was the Mamas and the Papas from 1966 with Dancing Bear. There's one you don't hear too often, isn't it? And this is music from Uriah Heep.

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No one dared to stand in his way. Possessed by

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There's no mistaking the artist. From the album Blonde on Blonde, it was Bob Dylan, and that was Sad-Eyed Lady of the Lowlands. I just don't know how he writes these lyrics. Probably explains why he's a genius and I'm not. A Pillow of Winds from the Metal album. Music from Pink Floyd.

alert, we anticipate a riot. This common crowd is much too loud. Tell the mob who sing your song that they are fools and they are wrong.

from that time when the baby boomers thought they were the children of the revolution. Big hit for T-Rex, didn't get to number one in September 72, kept off by David Cassidy. Well, what can you say really, huh? That's life. Ian Chambers here for you on the mighty radio Mi Amigo from the LV-18 light ship, bringing you some rather good tunes, because that's what it's all about. Yeah, and I do a bit of chatting too.

Joe Walsh, proving that irony is not dead in the United States of America. Life's been good. And talking of America, there they are with Sister Golden Hair. It's Mi Amigo. And something that has changed about listening to the radio these days, it's all about clicking and pushing buttons. In the old days, I remember it would be all about turning the dial until you got the sound of the station you wanted to listen to. Here's the Electric Light Orchestra.

0: Green Shirt, Elvis Costello, quite a dark song, but he does go darker. If you know his music, he goes considerably darker. One example was when he chose to cover a song written by a guy called Leon Payne. Leon Payne, his biggest hit was the song I Love You Because, which you may well know, which is a big hit for Jim Reeves. But he also wrote this next one. It's called Psycho. It's great on two levels. One is the lyrics, very, very dark. And on the other level, amazing changes of pace as the song goes along. This was the original version before Elvis got his hand on it. This is Eddie Noake. See what you think.
1: Can Mary fry some fish, Mama? 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

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You can come out from behind the sofa now. It's okay. Although Debbie's looking a bit scary.

from Parallel Lines, Blondie, One Way or Another, and his Bobness with Positively 4th Street. Hope you can spot that the degree of vitriol has somewhat reduced as the songs have gone along there. The last one there, apparently Bob was just a bit fed up with his old mate Phil Oakes. Fair enough. Next two songs, there's a connection. And I wonder if you can work out what the second song might be as you hear the first one and know it's not the obvious one that I might connect it with. If you know what the heck I'm on about.

if you thought I would have the audacity to play the other song called Dancing in the Moonlight after the first one called Dancing in the Moonlight by Thin Lizzy, well, I'm somewhat shocked. We had Thin Lizzy Dancing in the Moonlight. Indeed, we did. And then a song that kind of links to it, From Now On by Supertramp. In fact, I could have chosen quite a few different Supertramp songs. The link, my friend, is John Helliwell played saxophone on both songs. Also did a bit of saxing on Pink Floyd. There you go. You're learning stuff here. It's worth listening to just to hear these facts. Don't you think so?

The Zombies time of the season, before which we had Mr. Neil Young after the Gold Rush. It's Ian Chambers here on Radio Mi Amigo from the mighty lightship LV-18. Do you remember newspapers when we actually all used to buy them like every day and find out what was going on? Look, I know it's quicker on social media these days, but this is what it used to be like. You'd see news actually in the newspaper. Crazy, huh?

All right, indeed. This is the overnight service of Radio Mi Amigo, broadcasting from the light vessel LV18, gently swaying with the tide here in Harwich Harbour. Paul Winsor here, ready to embark on another trip around the garden of unearthly delights. And Revolution by the Beatles started us off tonight, and from 1972, this is Family with My Friend the Sun.

That's a great track, don't you think? Those were the Carolyn Hester Coalition with a track from their 1970 album Magazine out on Metro Media Records in the US. And that was Sir Robert, The Lost Night. And before that, sounding not like Love's Arthur Lee, were The Lollipop Shop and Baby Don't Go from their 1968 album Just Colour on Uni Records in the US. And we kicked off with UK band Family and the rather wonderful My Friend the Sun, released as a single in the UK on Reprise in December 72, and also a track from their Bandstand album. All good stuff, only the best here on Radio Mi Amigo. And here's another track from an album only released in the US at the time, from 1969. These are the Sapphire Thinkers, and From Within.

Yeah, lovely. Those were Chad and Jeremy. That's Chad Stewart and Jeremy Clyde with a track from their 1968 album The Ark, which sadly didn't get a UK release at the time. They were always a bigger draw in the USA rather than on their home turf in the UK. They were somewhat overshadowed by Peter and Gordon here in the UK, I think. But they made some great records, like that one, Pipe Dream, as I said, from their album The Ark. And also in there were The Association, with a track from their self-titled 1969 album, and that was The Nest. And we kicked off with California band The Sapphire Thinkers, in a sort of Jefferson Airplane peanut butter conspiracy styly. And that was the title track from their 1969 album From Within, out on Hobbit Records, with its nice green label, almost luminous in fact. And talking of luminous, we are currently meandering around the Garden of Unearthly Delights with faintly glowing Paul Windsor here on the overnight service of Radio Mi Amigo. And our contact email address is studio@lv18radio.uk. That's studio@lv18radio.uk. Right, next up, these are top Swedish band The Tages with a great single from 1966, So Many Girls.

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1: Tomorrow, let's say you and I go searching for our rocky, glowing, radioactive friend from space together.

Yeah, a band somewhat underrated at the time, I think those were the Idle Race, which featured Jeff Lynne amongst their members. You may have heard of him. Yeah, I'm sure you have. That was a great single that came out on Liberty Records in May 69, Days of the Broken Arrows. And back at the beginning, it was the Tages had So Many Girls, and they were a Swedish band and not a UK band popular in Sweden, as I foolishly said a while ago. I paid my penance and I've spent time in the naughty corner, and it proved once again that there's nothing like research. And that was nowhere near nothing like research. Anyway, moving on. Almost forgot. Between the Tages and the Idle Race, it was the amazing Friendly Apple, who had just the one release on Decca in early 69, and that was Water Woman. Yeah. Right, now, here's a record by Boeing Devine and the Beautiful Soup. And when you read that, you know you've just got to play it. And this is Jabberwock, and it's pretty damn good. Have a listen.

Tremendous. Those were The Doors and the title track from their late 1967 album On Elektra Strange Days. Before that, it was Elmer Gantry's Velvet Opera, no less, and a track from their 1968 self-titled album, and that was Reaction of a Young Man. Indeed. We kicked off with Boeing Doveen and The Beautiful Soup. And I reckon you'd have to be on something a bit stronger than Guinness to come up with that name. I think Jabberwock was the title, a single on Parlophone in 1968. Great stuff. This is The Garden of Unearthly Delights with Mrs. Windsor's Wayward Son here on the overnight service of Radio Mi Amigo, broadcasting from the light vessel LV-18, moored securely, so I'm assured, here alongside Harwich Quay. It must be anyway. It rises and falls with the tide. And he moves about a bit when it's blowing a hoolie out there, but other than that, he just sits here calmly, unlike me. And speaking of which, here's another excitable bunch, The Gun, and Race with the Devil.

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2: It's Venus.
1: Huh?
2: Venus.
1: Why not? We've bounced signals off the moon's surface. There's no reason that Venus shouldn't radiate impulses.
0: I don't mean the static. Can't you hear it, the other thing?
1: What other thing?
0: Listen to it, Paul. Listen to the voice.

Yeah, the dulcet tones of Grace Slick there, lead singer, oh well, one of the lead singers anyway, of Jefferson Airplane, and that was a single from 1970, Mexico. Steppenwolf were also in there with Magic Carpet Ride, released as a single, but that was the unedited album version from their second album, released in 1969, cunningly titled The Second, no doubt to avoid any confusion with their first. We started that set with The Gun and The Blistering Race with the Devil, a single out on CBS Records in 1968. And look at that. Are you sure that was only an hour? I'm sure the studio clock gains 15 minutes every hour, especially when I'm on. Anyway, time to close the gates of the Garden of Unearthly Delights for tonight. But we are here 4 nights a week at midnight UK time, Tuesdays, Wednesdays, Thursdays and Saturdays, with a repeat 6 hours later. A bit like water torture, really. Anyway, to finish, I think we'll have a slice of Hawkwind, a single from 1973. This is Urban Gorilla. But from me, Paul Windsor, see ya.

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